Salam Eid al-Adha, it's Stella with the news at 10. Prime Minister Dato' Sri Anwar Ibrahim performed the Eid al-Adha Sunat prayer at Masjid Putra in Putrajaya today. He arrived with his wife, Dato' Sri Dr. Wan Azizah Wan Ismail, at 7:56 a.m. and was received by the Malaysian Islamic Development Department, JAKIM Director General, Dato' Dr. Sirajuddin Suhaimi, before entering the main hall to perform the prayers. He then recited the Takbir Raya alongside more than 10,000 congregants before performing the Sunat prayer, which was led by the mosque grand imam.

0: In a statement, the department said it takes the report and its recommendations seriously, including allegations involving prison management and staff. It also stressed its commitment to safety, welfare, rehabilitation, and human rights compliance, while urging the public to avoid speculation as investigations continue. India has heightened Ebola watch at its airport after the World Health Organization, WHO, declared the latest outbreak of the disease in parts of Africa as a public health emergency. The Directorate General of Civil Aviation, DGCA, has issued new standard operating procedures to be adopted at airports. Airports have strengthened health surveillance measures for passengers arriving from or transiting through affected countries, including the Democratic Republic of the Congo, Uganda and South Sudan, with mandatory self-declaration and health screening protocols in place. UN peacekeepers in southern Lebanon recorded the highest number of airspace violations since a ceasefire took effect in April amid escalating hostilities. UN spokesperson Farhan Haq said the UN interim force in Lebanon, UNIFIL, observed extensive Israeli military activity, as well as a non-state armed group, presumably Hezbollah, attacks on Israeli forces. Despite the cessation of hostilities, UNIFIL detected 91 airspace violations. The highest number since the cessation of hostilities came into effect on the 17th of April. And finally, in football, Sweden are hoping Premier League stars Alexander Isak and Victor Gyökeres can lead them through a difficult World Cup Group F featuring the Netherlands, Japan and Tunisia. Despite failing to win a single qualifying group match, Sweden secured a place at the expanded 48-team tournament through the playoffs, beating Ukraine and Poland. Sweden opened their campaign against Tunisia on June 14th in Mexico before facing the Netherlands and Japan. That concludes the news, edited by Putri Rosli. Salam Malaysia Madani.
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0: Today in History. 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
1: On this day in 1966, 8 high-ranking Indonesian military officers were welcomed by Prime Minister Yang Teramatmulia Tunku Abdul Rahman in Alostar. They arrived as peace envoys to end the Malaysia-Indonesia confrontation. Sent by General Suharto, their visit signaled the success of the subsequent peace talks in Bangkok. Receiving

Assalamualaikum and a very good morning Sarawak. Welcome to Midday Mix Part 1 with me, Dex, right here on Red FM for Variety. And of course, today is a special one as we celebrate Hari Raya Aidil Adha, a very, very meaningful occasion that reminds us of faith, sacrifice, gratitude, and the importance of sharing with those around us. And to all our Muslim listeners, Selamat Hari Raya Aidil Adha. May this blessed day bring peace, happiness, and countless blessings to you and your loved ones. And whether you're on the way visiting a family, preparing a feast at home, or spending quality time with your loved ones, or simply just enjoying the public holiday, thank you for making Red FM as part of your celebration today. And because Hari Raya, for me, it is all about togetherness, and I would really love to hear from you. If you like to send a special Hari Raya dedication or a festive greeting or a song request, song request only happens nighttime, okay, during TCL Total Control Live, but you can send your dedication and your WhatsApp messages, and you can post it in our recent Facebook page, or send it to me via WhatsApp, okay? And let's spend some Raya cheers across the route together. That's the thing with me, guys. I've always been doing night duty from 9 until 12 a.m. So I'm so used to like asking you guys to send me songs requests. So yeah, surprise, I'm working day shift today. So let's continue to some awesome songs and awesome tune right here on Red FM for Variety. This is a script for the first time right here. Keep it locked.

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1: Today in history in Sarawak, we turn to the archives to commemorate the significant events that have shaped our state's history. 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
2: On this day in 1993, the Sarawak government was working to distribute development programs more balancedly through an integrated development concept to ensure no area was marginalized from the state's progress, said the Chief Minister of Sarawak at the time, Abdul Taib Mahmud. He explained that this approach was important because in the past, development was more concentrated in urban areas like Kuching, Cebu and Miri, causing several other areas to be somewhat left behind. However, the government has now begun to integrate the economic potential in areas such as Sarike, Bintulu, Serian and Semarahan so that development can be enjoyed more comprehensively. According to him, the people also need to cooperate as a single economic unit to achieve shared prosperity while taking advantage of the facilities and development projects provided by the government. Asajaya was also cited as an example of success when the implementation of drainage and irrigation projects successfully advanced the agricultural sector in addition to attracting investors to open desiccated coconut processing plants in the area. Additionally, he emphasized that independence had given the people the opportunity to determine their own future. Although a 30-year period is considered short, the development achieved is the result of awareness and the joint effort of the government and the people, where the government provide facilities while the people must continue to strive to improve their respective standards of living.
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3: Pretty wet and windy with the strongest of the gusts of wind.
4: The temperature got to 21 Celsius at 70 in Fahrenheit.
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7: All right, Sarawak, now here's your weather update for Wednesday, 27th of May, 2026. And Selamat Hari Raya Idul Adha to all our Muslim listeners celebrating today, including me. Yay! And may this blessed occasion brings you joy, peace, and cherished moments with your family and loved ones. So, let's take a look at the weather. In Kuching, a bright and dry morning awaits before isolated thunderstorms are expected in the afternoon. The good news is dry conditions return tonight temperatures will range between 24 to 34 degrees Celsius. Over in Bintulu, another dry start to the day with plenty of sunshine. Watch for isolated thunderstorms later in the afternoon and before conditions clear up tonight. So temperatures in Cebu, Bintulu, Miri will also be ranging from 24 to 33 degrees Celsius. Over in Bintulu, of course, you need to keep that umbrella close by because isolated rain is expected in the morning and again at night with isolated thunderstorms possible during the afternoon. And Miri, a few showers may greet you in the morning, followed by isolated thunderstorms in the afternoon, and skies are expected to clear up by nightfall. So looks like most of Sarawak will enjoy a sunny start, but afternoon thunderstorms may make an appearance, so plan your outdoor activities wisely and stay hydrated. Weather forecast courtesy of Met Malaysia.
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7: All right, let's take a look at Kuching's traffic update as of 10:28 a.m. Right, moderate traffic can be seen on Jalan Urat Mata in Kuching with average speed of 19 km per hour. Driving time is around 4 minutes. Heavy traffic on Lorong Song 3 with average speed of 16 km per hour. Driving time is around 2 minutes. Moderate traffic on Jalan Wan Alwi with average speed of 24 km per hour. Driving time is around 2 minutes. Bumper-to-bumper traffic on Jalan Sutong with the average speed of 9 km per hour. Driving times is around 2 minutes. Light traffic is reported on ways on Jalan Dato Ama Kalong Ningkan with the average speed of 39 km per hour. Driving time is around 2 minutes. Wow, okay. Heavy traffic on Jalan Batu Kawah with average speed of 14 km per hour. Driving times will take you around 4 minutes. There's a whole stretch of heavy traffic on Jalan Batu Kawah actually. Let's see other area. Moderate traffic on Jalan Penrisen in Kota Semarahan with the average speed of 35 km per hour. Driving time is around 3 minutes. Moderate traffic on Kuching Outer Ring Road in Kota Semarahan with the average speed of 29 km per hour. Driving time is around 3 minutes. Heavy traffic on Jalan Kuching Serian in Siburan with the average speed of 22 km per hour. Driving time is around 2 minutes. And that's your Traffic Pulse, powered by Waze, only on Red FM for Variety. 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

Hantavirus is a rare but potentially deadly disease spread mainly through contact with infected rodent urine droppings, saliva, or contaminated dust. People can become infected when cleaning closed spaces like storerooms, sheds, cabins, or old buildings where rats or mice may be present. Early symptoms include fever, headaches, muscle pain, fatigue, nausea, and difficulty breathing. To stay safe, avoid direct contact with rodents. Disinfect affected areas properly, and never sweep rodent droppings dry. If symptoms appear after possible exposure, seek medical attention immediately. Red FM, we care.

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Salam Eid al-Adha, it's Stella with the World News at 11. Tehran accused Washington of breaching their ceasefire and warned it was ready to retaliate after overnight U.S. strikes. Iranian state media reported overnight blasts in a southern port city of Bandar Abbas near the Strait of Hormuz. Meanwhile, the country's Revolutionary Guards said its forces had downed a U.S. drone entering its airspace and had fired at an F-35 fighter jet. It added Tehran will not hesitate to defend the Iranian nation. Pope Leo called on authorities to assist the people of Gaza who are still not receiving humanitarian aid days after a Gaza-bound aid flotilla was intercepted in international waters by Israeli forces. Replying to a question about the treatment of activists, the Pope said a new appeal must be made for the respect of everyone's human rights. He also renewed his appeal to world leaders to help the people of Gaza. Israel faced mounting international criticism after its national security minister released a video showing detained flotilla activists kneeling with their hands bound following the interception.

0: Congo after suspected Ebola cases top 900. Hack noted Ghebreyesus shared on social media that the WHO and 55 humanitarian partners are present across the affected areas, providing essential health services, including treatment for acute malnutrition. He said the WHO chief also expressed concerns in the post.
1: He added that our work continues to be impeded by violence and limited access to some of the hardest to reach communities. Together with the DRC government, the UN and its partners continue scaling up the response to the ongoing crisis. And also, as we mentioned last week, to address the broader humanitarian and health needs of the affected communities. Funding remains urgently needed, as well as sustained and safe access so that responders can be protected from the Ebola virus, so that they can provide protection and care to affected communities and to allow humanitarian teams to deliver aid and a full package of healthcare services to the communities in need.
0: In other news, North Korea tested a new lightweight multi-purpose missile launching system and a multiple tactical cruise missile weapon system the previous day. State-run Korean Central News Agency reported the tests were overseen by the North's leader, Kim Jong-un. Seoul said on Tuesday the North fired several projectiles, including a ballistic missile, off its west coast, the latest in a flurry of tests this year. It said the missiles flew about 80 kilometers. The French government will present a new child protection bill to the cabinet aimed at tightening safeguards for minors amid a widening abuse scandal. Prime Minister Sébastien Lecornu said the legislation would introduce systematic background checks for all individuals working with children as concerns grow over abuse involving minors. It comes as French authorities are facing a massive abuse scandal involving school monitors in dozens of nursery and primary schools. Turning to sports, four-time champions Germany head to North America seeking to break their more recent World Cup hoodoo after failing to make it out of the group stage at the last two editions. Standing between Julian Nagelsmann charges and a return to the knockout stages at the 2026 edition in Group E are 2023 Africa Cup of Nations champions Ivory Coast, Ecuador and World Cup debutant Curacao. The team is spearheaded by extravagant youthful talents such as Florian Wirtz and Jamal Musiala, as well as experienced stalwarts like Joshua Kimmich and Antonio Rudiger. Meanwhile, Paris Saint-Germain, Achraf Hakimi and Real Madrid star Brahim Diaz headline the Morocco squad for the World Cup unveiled by coach Mohamed Kouabi. New names include Fulham defender Issa Diop, Strasbourg midfielder Samir El Mourabet and Franco-Moroccan Ayoub Bouadi, the Lille midfielder who opted for the North African nation over France earlier this month. Morocco kicks off its World Cup campaign against Brazil before taking on Scotland and Haiti in Group C. And that was the World News at 11, edited by Carmilla Badri. Salam, Malaysia Madani.

0: Today in history in Sarawak, we turn to the archives to commemorate the significant events that have shaped our state's history. 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
1: On this day in 1993, the Sarawak government was working to distribute development programs more balancedly through an integrated development concept to ensure no area was marginalized from the state's progress, said the Chief Minister of Sarawak at the time, Abdul Taib Mahmud. He explained that this approach was important because in the past, development was more concentrated in urban areas like Kuching, Cebu and Miri, causing several other areas to be somewhat left behind. However, the government has now begun to integrate the economic potential in areas such as Sarike, Bintulu, Serian and Semarahan so that development can be enjoyed more comprehensively. According to him, the people also need to cooperate as a single economic unit to achieve shared prosperity while taking advantage of the facilities and development projects provided by the government. Asajaya was also cited as an example of success when the implementation of drainage and irrigation projects successfully advanced the agricultural sector in addition to attracting investors to open desiccated coconut processing plants in the area. Additionally, he emphasized that independence had given the people the opportunity to determine their own future. Although a 30-year period is considered short, the development achieved is the result of awareness and the joint effort of the government and the people, where the government provide facilities while the people must continue to strive to improve their respective standards of living.
0: Today in history in Sarawak, we turn to the archives to commemorate the significant events that have shaped our state's history. 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

Welcome back, Sarawa. It's just after 11 o'clock and you're listening to Midi Mix Part 1, Hari Raya Idul Adha edition with me, Dex, right here on Red FM for Variety. I don't know why suddenly my voice sounded so squeaky. Anyway, I hope your Hari Raya celebrations are going wonderful so far. Whether you're probably busy, preparing delicious dishes or having your korban, hosting family and friends, traveling to visit loved ones, or maybe just, relaxing, enjoying the holiday at home. Thank you so much for spending part of your festive day with me. And Hari Raya Idul Adha is of course a time to appreciate the people who matter most, strengthen family bonds, and of course share kindness with one another. And if there's someone you'd like to wish Selamat Hari Raya, you can post it in our latest Facebook post. Dedications to a family member that you miss, a friend you'd like to surprise, or a loved one. I'd love to hear from you and send your Raya greetings and dedications on our latest Facebook post, of course, or you can WhatsApp me at 012-348-8422. That is 012-348-8422. And let's spread some festive joy and make someone's day a little brighter. I've actually seen some comments in the comment section and I'm gonna read that later on. Right, so for now, sit back, relax and enjoy more great music as we continue celebrating Hari Raya Idul Adha together. 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
2: On this day in 1966, 8 high-ranking Indonesian military officers were welcomed by Prime Minister Yang Teramatmulia Tunku Abdul Rahman in Alostar. They arrived as peace envoys to end the Malaysia-Indonesia confrontation. Sent by General Suharto, their visit signaled the success of the subsequent peace talks in Bangkok.

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9: 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And what's buzzing, guys? This story is a very, I would say, sad story in a way. But I'm sure there's a silver lining in everything. So I recently came across a video on TikTok and Facebook about this girl. So a 19-year-old Noor Izzati Humaira Azizul, who actually went missing while she was hiking Bukit Changkat Asa in Perak on the 23rd of May. And she was laid to rest at the Felda Trola Utara Muslim Cemetery at 3:05 a.m. on 27th of May, which is today. So the funeral prayers were held earlier at Masjid Ar-Ridwaniyah and were led by her father with around 50 people in attendance. So this girl actually, she got lost when she was descending the hill with her family. So they went hiking and she had reportedly decided to walk ahead alone because she felt hot and tired before being reported missing. So what happened was her body was actually discovered by the search and rescue personnel on the 26th of May, which was yesterday, around 11:59 a.m., approximately 500 meters from the location where she was last seen and about 1 kilometer away from the incident control post. And it's a very sad story where her dad actually spoke about it. Azizul Abdul Aziz thanked Malaysians and all agencies involved in the search and rescue operation. And he actually expressed his gratitude for the prayers and support received nationwide and appealed to the public not to engage in unnecessary speculation regarding his daughter's death, because you can find it anywhere on TikTok, actually. And what creeps me the most is there's this one video, but I think you can, like, if you want to know more, just search about her on TikTok. And our thoughts and prayers are with Noor Izzati Humaira's family and loved ones. May Allah subhanahu wa ta'ala bless her soul with eternal peace, grant her the highest place in Jannah and ease at the hearts of those she leaves behind. And that's what's buzzing right here on Red FM. So let's continue to our song selection of the day. This is Sudirman Balik Kampung right here on Red FM for Variety.

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7: Do you have a persistent cough lasting more than 2 weeks? 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Unexplained weight loss? 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

0: Quote of the day by Koopy with Chris. Being kind is powerful, but being kind to yourself is necessary. You matter too.
1: All the hits on Red FM. Alex Warren, Fever Dream. Michael Jackson, Billie Jean.

The spirit of sacrifice should remind the community of the importance of helping each other, sharing sustenance, and strengthening unity. This is especially true when facing various current challenges, including the rising cost of living and global economic uncertainty. The Yang Di Petua Negeri Sarawak Tun Pahin, Dr. Sri Wan Junaidi Tuanku Jaafar, in his Idul Adha message, said that Idul Adha serves as a profound reminder of obedience, sincerity, and sacrifice. It teaches the community to always prioritize human values and instill a sense of concern for those in need. He also expressed confidence that the people of Sarawak will continue to preserve the values of harmony, tolerance, and mutual respect, which have been the foundation of the state's strength, stability, and prosperity.

Sarawak Premier Datuk Patinggitan Suri Abang Johari Tun Openg joined more than 3,000 Muslims in performing the Aidil Adha prayer at Masjid Jamek Petrajaya, Kuching. The prayer was led by the Deputy Chief Imam of Sarawak, Muhammad Isana Haidze, while the Aidilfitri sermon was

At the ceremony, the premier also joined in slaughtering and cutting the sacrificial meat before distributing it to the 30 beneficiaries. Twenty-six students from the Kaku State constituency who obtained excellent results of 60 and above received educational incentives totaling 18,100 ringgit at an award ceremony in Bintulu. The minister in the Sarawak Premier's department, Dato Sri John C.K. Tayai, said that the initiatives serve as acknowledgement of the students' academic excellence. It also serves as a catalyst for the younger generation to continue achieving success in the field of education. He stated this when officiating the Bintulu District Mantar Gawai. In the meantime, he said the Family Welfare Bureau has a very broad scope, including ensuring that the customs and culture of the Dayak community continue to be preserved, in addition to ensuring that understanding of native customs is instilled and does not disappear. He hoped that the younger generation, especially women, would continue to strengthen their identity and appreciate the values of a traditional culture as the basis of community development. A local man was arrested for possession of drugs during a search in front of a hotel in Jalan Song on Monday. Kuching District Police Chief ACP Alexan Nagachabok, through a media statement, said that the arrest was made by the Sarawak Narcotics Crime Investigation Department team at about 12:30 p.m. During inspection, 5.42 grams of drugs suspected to be ketamine with an estimated market value of 600 ringgit were found. The 26-year-old suspect tested positive for drugs but has no previous criminal record. The suspect was remanded for 4 days, starting today, to assist in the investigation. The case is being investigated under Section 39A, Clause 1 of the Dangerous Drugs Act 1952. That news bulletin was edited by Nur Akila Arbain from the News Current Affairs section of RTM Kuching. Salam Malaysia Madani.

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1: On this day in 1966, 8 high-ranking Indonesian military officers were welcomed by Prime Minister Yang Teramatmulia Tunku Abdul Rahman in Alostar. They arrived as peace envoys to end the Malaysia-Indonesia confrontation. Sent by General Suharto, their visit signaled the success of the subsequent peace talks in Bangkok.
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Welcome back to Rawa. We've made it into the final hour of Midday Mix, Hari Raya Idul Adha edition, with me Dex right here on Red FM for Variety. And I hope your Hari Raya celebrations have been filled with laughter, delicious food, meaningful moments and quality time with the people you love. And whether you're gathering with family, you're catching up with old friends, or just be enjoying a well-deserved break at home, in your bed, still at this hour, okay? There's nothing quite like the warmth and togetherness that comes with this festive season. And as we are heading into the afternoon, let's keep the good vibes going with a great mix of music to accompany your Raya celebrations. So wherever you are across the Rawak, thank you for having Red FM with you. And let's make this final hour a good one. And here's more music coming your way on Midday Mix Part 1 Hari Raya Edition, Idul Adha, with me Dex on Red FM for Variety. And this is Metro Boomin, Creepin', right here on Red FM.

will fade eventually. So if our time is running out, day after day, we'll make the mundane a masterpiece. 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

Hello, Sarawak. It's me, Dex, right here on Midday Mix, part one, Hari Raya Idul Adha edition. And yeah, I've read some of the comments in the comment section on our recent Facebook post, and I'm going to read it out for you guys. Oh, and we have one WhatsApp coming in. This one is from Iwan Fazli. Good morning. Of course, he sent it morning time. It's already afternoon. Anyways, yeah, he was saying, good morning, DJ Dex. Salam Idul Adha to you and your family, and also to all fellow listeners who celebrate this special day. Today, me and my family mostly have a break and have dishes for times like this. Nasi impit, wow. Kuah kacang, wow. Rendang ayam, wow. And also nasi tomato, double wow. And curry daging, not from korban today. I'm sorry if I make you hungry at this time. I am hungry because it's afternoon already. So yeah, I'm thinking of having like a food later on. Okay, I just came back from the masjid seeing korban firsthand for the first time in 7 years. It feels like I was a little kid. Anyway, hope you enjoy this year's Raya Idul Adha. Thank you, everyone, for the message, and I am enjoying it even though I'm in the studio working right now. But yeah, I'm okay, I'm good. Okay, and next we have A.T. Patrick. Good afternoon, DJ Dex, Nataka on Red FM English RTM Sarawak. Good afternoon, Patrick. We have Induk Kenawit. Good Wednesday morning, dear DJ Dex. Selamat Hari Raya Idul Adha to you and your family. Selamat Hari Raya to me too. And Ji Jong Po, good morning, Dex. Selamat Hari Raya Idul Adha. We have a Ronald Dennis. Hello, good morning to you, DJ, and stay safe always. Thank you so much. Mary Alessia, good morning. Good afternoon, Mary. Donnie Lim, Selamat Hari Raya Idul Adha to Liza, Rina Idris, Noraniti Abdul, Zahara Ibrahim, Cikgu O'Neil, Razali Putra Borneo, and Encik Roslan Narawi. And again, he commented, hello, lovely DJ Dex. Selamat Hari Raya Idul Fitri. Idul Fitri pula. Idul Adha to you and all Muslim DJs, Redis and listeners. Thank you so much, Donnie. We have James Pangeran. Good morning, DJ Dex. Good afternoon, James. And Agnes Area. Good morning, dear DJ Dex. Selamat Hari Raya Idul Adha to you and all Redis who are celebrating. Thank you so much for the comments, and bigger shout out to those who love and like my post. Ji Jong Fo, Donnie Lim, Mariela Sia, Stephen K. Undidas, Rosanna Rawi, Rosalyn Francis, Agnes Angela Pua, Muhammad Fakrul Islam Sabari, James Pangeran, A.T. Patrick, Agnes Area, A.A. Rahman Barawi, Sam S. Fred, Irwan Fazi, Ronald Dennis, and Octavia Yasmin. Thank you, thank you, thank you so much for the loves and the like, and I hope you guys are having a wonderful day so far. It's already lunchtime. I hope you guys are having your food and have a wonderful day. So let's continue to the song selection. This is a Metro Station, Shake It, right here on Red FM for Variety.

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1: Today in history in Sarawak, we turn to the archives to commemorate the significant events that have shaped our state's history. 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
2: On this day in 1993, the Sarawak government was working to distribute development programs more balancedly through an integrated development concept to ensure no area was marginalized from the state's progress, said the Chief Minister of Sarawak at the time, Abdul Taib Mahmud. He explained that this approach was important because in the past, development was more concentrated in urban areas like Kuching, Cebu and Miri, causing several other areas to be somewhat left behind. However, the government has now begun to integrate the economic potential in areas such as Sarike, Bintulu, Serian and Semarahan so that development can be enjoyed more comprehensively. According to him, the people also need to cooperate as a single economic unit to achieve shared prosperity while taking advantage of the facilities and development projects provided by the government. Asajaya was also cited as an example of success when the implementation of drainage and irrigation projects successfully advanced the agricultural sector in addition to attracting investors to open desiccated coconut processing plants in the area. Additionally, he emphasized that independence had given the people the opportunity to determine their own future. Although a 30-year period is considered short, the development achieved is the result of awareness and the joint effort of the government and the people, where the government provide facilities while the people must continue to strive to improve their respective standards of living.
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3: 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And thank you so much for spending your festive afternoon with me, Dex, right here on Red FM for Variety. And don't go anywhere because the music continues, taking over from 1 p.m. until 4 p.m. I think it's DJ Felicia with Midday Mix part two and bringing you more great tunes and good vibes to keep your festive mood going throughout the afternoon. So from me, Dex, thank you for tuning in and enjoy the rest of your Hari Raya celebrations and stay safe on the road and have a fantastic afternoon. So I'll catch you guys again soon. Until then, this is Dex signing off from Midday Mix Part 1 only on Red FM for Variety.

I missed all of my. A very good Wednesday afternoon and Salam Malaysia Madani. My name is Mutesh Chan and you're listening to Prime at 1pm on Tracks. Here are the headlines. Idul Adha, nurturing the spirit of sacrifice, caring for those in need. And 25 vessels transit Strait of Hormuz in past 24 hours. Prime Minister Datuk Sri Anwar Ibrahim performed the Idul Adha Sunat prayer at Masjid Putra in Putrajaya today. He arrived with his wife Datuk Sri Dr. Wan Aziza Wan Ismail at 7:56 a.m. and was received by the Malaysian Islamic Development Department JAKIM Director General Datuk Dr. Sirajuddin Suhaimi before entering the main hall to perform the prayers. Datuk Sri Anwar then recited the Takbir Raya alongside more than 10,000 congregants before performing the Sunat prayer led by the mosque's Grand Imam, Dr. Muhammad Zakua Rozali. Meanwhile, Prime Minister Datuk Sri Anwar donated a sacrificial cow to media practitioners in Negeri Sembilan for the Korban ritual in conjunction with Hari Raya Idul Adha. The contribution also gave media practitioners in the state the opportunity to take part in a Korban program for the first time, organised by the Negeri Sembilan Media Club Manis in collaboration with the Taman Bandar Senawang Kariah Mosque in Seremban. Manis Chairman Muhammad Daniel Amshar Arfi expressed appreciation to the Prime Minister for the contribution. Similarly, Datuk Sri Anwar has continued to show concern for the welfare of media practitioners in Melaka by contributing a cow in conjunction with this year's Idul Adha celebration through the Majlis Kurban Media 2.0 2026 program. Melaka Media Practitioners Club Pendika Chairman Amir Mamat said the contribution was meaningful, especially in helping B40 media practitioners in the state participate in the Korban ritual while sharing blessings with their families and the local community. And several ministers today extended Hari Raya Idul Adha greetings to Muslims nationwide and called on the public to continue fostering a spirit of mutual assistance and

0: hope that this year's celebration would bring people closer to the values of compassion, patience and sincerity towards one another. Higher Education Minister Dato' Sri Dr. Zamri Abdul Kadir said, Idul Adha is not merely about the ritual of sacrificial worship, but also serves to teach humanity the meaning of sincerity, obedience and compassion. And Idul Adha Korban activities continue to strengthen unity among communities, staff and government agencies. Communications Minister Dato' Fahmi Fadil said 72 sacrificial cattle were distributed in Lembah Pantai this year involving mosques, surau and community groups with 17 cattle sacrificed under the RTM program at Angkasa Puri.
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0: 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Describing his time in Malaysia as a fantastic experience, Yüksel said bilateral ties had grown through high-level visits and collaboration in education, defense, tourism and cultural exchanges. He also credited the close relationship between President Recep Tayyip Erdogan and Prime Minister Dato' Sri Anwar Ibrahim for boosting engagement between the two countries. And up next, the foreign news segment. Muslim worshippers filled the courtyards of Al-Aqsa Mosque in occupied Jerusalem on Wednesday for Eid al-Adha prayers. This year's celebration comes amid continued Israeli violations of a ceasefire in place since October 2025. Gaza's health ministry said more than 880 people have been killed and over 2,645 injured since the ceasefire, while the wider conflict since October 2023 has caused tens of thousands of deaths and widespread destruction. 25 vessels had passed through the Strait of Hormuz over the past 24 hours under the coordination and security protection of Iran's Islamic Revolutionary Guards Corps, IRGC Navy. In a statement, the IRGC Navy said the vessels, including oil tankers, container ships and other commercial vessels, safely transited the strategic waterway after obtaining authorization. Iran tightened its grip on the strait beginning February 28th when it barred safe passage of vessels belonging to or affiliated with Israel and the United States following their joint strikes on Iranian territory. Elsewhere, deforestation in Brazil's Amazon fell last year to its lowest level since 2019. The MAP Biomass Network said Brazil lost 985,000 hectares of native vegetation in 2025, down 20.6% from 2024. The data excludes forest loss from fires. The decline was recorded across all six major ecosystems. Researchers cited increased enforcement actions and sanctions as contributing factors. President Luiz Inácio Lula da Silva, who has made tackling deforestation a key policy priority, has pledged to eliminate illegal deforestation by 2030. Meanwhile, Chinese Foreign Minister Wang Yi and his Indonesian counterpart Sugiono agreed to intensify high-level exchanges, strengthen multilateral collaboration, and promote further development of bilateral relations. During a meeting, Wang said China is ready to work with Indonesia to deepen coordination and promote stability.

Sulawesi amid global challenges. Sugiono said Indonesia values its relations with China and will continue enhancing cooperation in areas such as energy, mineral resources and maritime development. The European Union has adopted new rules to make it easier for citizens living in other member states to vote in local elections. The rules improve access to voting information, including multilingual guidance, and ensure citizens are informed of registration procedures. Voters registered in another EU country will also no longer be automatically removed from their home country's electoral register. And now in sports news, football. South Korea's Son Heung-min said he is feeling great ahead of the World Cup and dismissed concerns over his form. The South Korea captain has scored 2 goals since joining Los Angeles FC last year and has faced criticism amid a poor run of team results. South Korea went into the tournament after recent friendly defeats, but he is focused on improving team cohesion and performance. He added that individual records were not his priority, stressing that goals will become naturally if he focuses on helping the team. Finally, in tennis, temperatures continue to rise at the French Open as Iga Swiatek and Alexander Zverev prepared for tougher second-round tests against Czech opponents. Swiatek opened play on Court Philippe Chartier against Sara Bilek, while Zverev faced Tomáš Macháč in the night session.

0: Before I end the bulletin, here's a recap of the headlines. Idul Adha, nurturing the spirit of sacrifice, caring for those in need. And 25 vessels transit Strait of Hormuz in past 24 hours. And that concludes the news edited by Putri Rosli. Selamat Hari Raya Idul Adha. May this blessed occasion bring peace, happiness and meaningful moments with your loved ones. Salam Malaysia Madani.
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0: today in history. 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
1: On this day in 1966, 8 high-ranking Indonesian military officers were welcomed by Prime Minister Yang Teramatmulia Tunku Abdul Rahman in Alostar. They arrived as peace envoys to end the Malaysia-Indonesia confrontation. Sent by General Suharto, their visit signaled the success of the subsequent peace talks in Bangkok.
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1: Today in history in Sarawak, we turn to the archives to commemorate the significant events that have shaped our state's history. 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
2: On this day in 1993, the Sarawak government was working to distribute development programs more balancedly through an integrated development concept to ensure no area was marginalized from the state's progress, said the Chief Minister of Sarawak at the time, Abdul Taib Mahmud. He explained that this approach was important because in the past, development was more concentrated in urban areas like Kuching, Cebu and Miri, causing several other areas to be somewhat left behind. However, the government has now begun to integrate the economic potential in areas such as Sarike, Bintulu, Serian and Semarahan so that development can be enjoyed more comprehensively. According to him, the people also need to cooperate as a single economic unit to achieve shared prosperity while taking advantage of the facilities and development projects provided by the government. Asajaya was also cited as an example of success when the implementation of drainage and irrigation projects successfully advanced the agricultural sector in addition to attracting investors to open desiccated coconut processing plants in the area. Additionally, he emphasized that independence had given the people the opportunity to determine their own future. Although a 30-year period is considered short, the development achieved is the result of awareness and the joint efforts of the government and the people, where the government provide facilities while the people must continue to strive to improve their respective standards of living.
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Save Your Tears by The Weeknd, and you are still tuned to Red FM for Varieties with me, Felicia J. And we are on the show Midimix Part 2, the first hour. The time, 22 minutes past 1 p.m. And I would like to take this time, these chances to wish Selamat Hari Raya Aidil Adha to those Muslims that are celebrating. Hopefully this day bring you guys joys and more meaningful to your life. Okay, so Selamat Hari Raya Aidil Adha once again, and make sure you guys still tune into Red FM until the end of the show, which is until 4 p.m. because we got a lot more sharing for today, more music, and of course news update to make sure you guys up to date about things that happens online and also what's happened on the world and everything. So keep leave your comment in the comment sections on our Facebook page Red FM English RTM Sarawak, or you can directly WhatsApp us at 01234-8422 if you've got any interesting things that you want to share, or maybe like wishes that you want to share to our listeners out there. But anyway, it is the public holidays and I bet everyone's are going out. And also in a few days, we have another festive celebration, which is Hari Gawai. So I bet everyone's are very busy with their preparations and everything, doing the shopping, last minute shopping and buying groceries and everything. So maybe it is will be jamming out there, so I don't know. But make sure when you are driving out there, please drive carefully, okay? Follow the law, okay? Use your seatbelt, use your signal to give signal to other your intentions to other driver out there, is that you are going to change your lens. We don't want anything bad happens to you and other road users, so be a great and a good drivers out days, especially during these festive seasons. And those that are, you know, going to back hometowns to, or we call it balik menua, okay, make sure you enjoy the fun, the ride, and hopefully you guys reach your destinations safely, okay, and enjoy the festive season. Now I will leave you guys with the Raya songs. Here's Cerita Raya by Bunga Ismi, and we'll be back after this for another sharing segment. Here's the Red FM for Varieties.

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Alex Warren, Fever Dream. Michael Jackson, Billie Jean.

A green lifestyle isn't about being perfect. It's about making a choice. 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

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And the time right now, 35 minutes past 1 p.m. And of course, today is Hari Raya Aidil Adha, where people do sharings, sacrifices made with the neighbors, family, and also those in need. And talking about sharings, the Korban meat, you know, here's a bit of a guideline for people to share to make sure that food safety tips when sharing the Korban meat is in, you know, very clean and everything. Is the first one, okay, based on KKM sharing over here, is pack it right away. Okay, please always ensure that the Korban meat is wrapped properly, keeping the packages completely sealed and free from any leak. Second is to distribute immediately. Okay, hand out the meat as quickly as possible to maintain its overall quality and optimal freshness. The third one is to avoid contamination. Double check that the distributed meat is never exposed to dirt, pests, or external pollutions during transit. And lastly, use a cool box. If you plan on transporting the meat to multiple locations or longer distance, make sure to store it in a proper ice box or cool box to keep it chills. Okay, so taking these small extra precautions ensure that our gift are not only full of blessing but also clean, safe, and healthy for the dining tables of our communities. And that is a bit of a safety food tips to share with you guys during this sharing for the Korban meat. Anyway, keep leave your comment in the comment sections on our Facebook page, Red FM English RTM Sarawak. What you have seen for today's everything's okay? You can drop it in the comment sections or directly WhatsApp us at 012-34-8-422. Okay? And let us continue the shows with the next songs we got over here, like that by Gracie's and Alexander's. We got Raya songs once again, Rindu Raya by Spiders and Courage to Change by Sia. Here's Red FM, and we'll be back after this.

0: Hantavirus is a rare but potentially deadly disease spread mainly through contact with infected rodent urine droppings, saliva, or contaminated dust. 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Disinfect affected areas properly, and never sweep rodent droppings dry. If symptoms appear after possible exposure, seek medical attention immediately. Red FM, we care.
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50-minute pause at 1 p.m. We got like 10 more minutes before the news updates from Wisma Berita Radio Angkasapuri at 2 p.m. sharp. So we got like a few more minutes before I having a conversations with you guys over here. But you know that the festive season is almost coming, and today is Hari Raya Aidil Adha, so people are very busy. And then we got like 28, 29, 30, 31, 4 more days, okay, before the Gawai festive. And I know so many of you are already packing your bag. There's some already on their way to their hometowns, getting the gift ready, and also counting down the hours until you hit the road to head back to your hometowns. And we all want to see our families, but before you start your car, your engines, okay, let's make sure your ride is as ready for the long journey as you are. Okay, so to guarantee you have a smooth breakdown of free tips, we got here's an essentials vehicle checklist for you to check, okay, before you do the head back to your hometowns. Okay, a few minutes for inspections at this key area before you set off. The first one is you have to check the battery. Make sure your car battery is in good working order so you don't get strong. Then, second one, inspect belt and hoses. Look closely under the hood for any crack or sign of wear and tears on your drive belt and also hose. The third one is to check your tires. Ensure your tires aren't damaged or excessively worn down. The fourth one is to test all your lights. Double check your headlights, tail lights, brake lights, reverse light, and turn signal to ensure total visibility. The fifth one is to inspect the brake pad. Make sure your brake pads are in firm gripping conditions. And then the next one, clean the air filter so that you can keep your engine breathing easily by clearing out dirty air filters. And also check your wiper blades. Ensure your wiper blades aren't cracked so they can handle any sudden downpours. And lastly, top up vital fluid. Okay, ensure your transmissions fluid, power steering fluids, and brake fluids are all at perfect level. Spending just 10 minutes on the checklist today can save you hours of headaches on the highways. It's either now, tomorrow, or maybe a few more days. Okay, let's make sure that the festive season you arrive safely at your hometown. Even though you're far or you're nearer, okay, we always have to check your car so that there's nothing happens to you. We want you safely arrive, okay? And I will leave you guys with the songs we got over here is Be Kind by Marsha Mello featuring Halsey, and also Dancing Queen by Ava. But make sure you guys leave your comment sections on our Facebook page, Red FM English RTM Sarawak. Or if you have any interesting things, you can always directly WhatsApp us at 012-34-8422. And we'll be back for the second hours of the show for Midimix Part 2. Of course, still with me, DJ Felicia. Here's on Red FM for varieties.

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4: Let's go.

Good afternoon, Salam Malaysia Madani. This is Mutis Chan for the 2pm news. The Malaysian Armed Forces, MAF, expressed appreciation for the continued support of the Royal Institution, particularly Johor Region, Tunku Mahkota Ismail, in strengthening its readiness. MAF said the support reflects strong cooperation between the Royal Institution, state government and the armed forces. It also reaffirmed its commitment to the welfare of personnel and veterans, including proper recognition for retirees. Search and rescue operations resumed this morning for a 49-year-old woman who went missing while climbing Gunung Batu Putih on May 23rd, with a new team of 8 personnel deployed. The Perak Fire and Rescue Department said the team was flown in by the AW139 helicopter to Bukit Berapit 2 at 9:15 a.m. The search remains focused around the Gunung Raya area following earlier clues, including the discovery of a water bottle and supplement packets believed to belong to the missing hiker. Canada has announced temporary border measures to reduce the risk of Ebola entering the country. The Public Health Agency of Canada said immigration documents for residents of the Democratic Republic of the Congo, Uganda and South Sudan will be suspended for 90 days starting Wednesday. Previously, approved visas and travel authorizations for these countries will also be invalid for entry, while only new applications will be temporarily paused. Rescuers were racing against time to reach 7 people trapped in a flooded cave in Lao for a week. A specialist diver, Miko Pasi, said the group entered the cave on May 20th in Zai Sombun province to search for gold, but were trapped after flash flooding blocked the exit. A final search dive was being considered as water levels receded after days of pumping. Authorities said the missing villagers are believed to be trapped deep inside the cave system, with hopes they may still be alive. Finally, ahead of the second leg of the ASEAN Club Championship ACC final at Buriram Stadium, Thailand tonight, Selangor FC captain Faisal Halim has urged his teammates to adopt a winning mentality. The winger stressed that the Red Giants must play with full confidence as the final match of the season is the best stage to deliver a strong performance for the club. Selangor FC faced a tough task of overturning a 1-goal deficit after losing 0-1 in the first leg at Petaling Jaya City Council Stadium last week. And that concludes the news edited by Putri Rosli. Salam Malaysia Madani, thank you for tuning in and have a great afternoon ahead.

0: the arrived as peace envoys to end the Malaysia-Indonesia confrontation. Sent by General Suharto, their visit signaled the success of the subsequent peace talks in Bangkok.
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10: On this day in 1993, the Sarawak government was working to distribute development programs more balancedly through an integrated development concept to ensure no area was marginalized from the state's progress, said the Chief Minister of Sarawak at the time, Abdul Taib Mahmud. He explained that this approach was important because in the past, development was more concentrated in urban areas like Kuching, Cebu and Miri, causing several other areas to be somewhat left behind. However, the government has now begun to integrate the economic potential in areas such as Sarike, Bintulu, Serian and Semarahan so that development can be enjoyed more comprehensively. According to him, the people also need to cooperate as a single economic unit to achieve shared prosperity while taking advantage of the facilities and development projects provided by the government. Asajaya was also cited as an example of success when the implementation of drainage and irrigation projects successfully advanced the agricultural sector in addition to attracting investors to open desiccated coconut processing plants in the area. Additionally, he emphasized that independence had given the people the opportunity to determine their own future. Although a 30-year period is considered short, the development achieved is the result of awareness and the joint effort of the government and the people, where the government provide facilities while the people must continue to strive to improve their respective standards of living.
9: Today in history in Sarawak, we turn to the archives to commemorate the significant events that have shaped our state's history. 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

0: day in history. 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
1: On this day in 1966, 8 high-ranking Indonesian military officers were welcomed by Prime Minister Yang Teramat Mulia Tunku Abdul Rahman in Alor Star.

Superpowers by Adam Lambert, and you are still tuned to Red FM for Varieties with me, Felicia J, for our show Midday Mix Part 2. And we are officially entering the second hours of the shows at a time 15 minute past 2 p.m. Now, if you are behind the wheels right now, navigating through our highway or driving along our scenic route, I just want you to take a quick look at the road ahead of you, because it's time for a vital reminder to ensure we all make it home to our loved ones. Now, to stay completely safe on the road today, remember those two vital rules. The first one, maintain a safe gap. Always keep a safe following distance of at least 2 seconds from the vehicle directly in front of you, because this can give you critical braking time if the car ahead stopped suddenly. And the second one is to never overtake on double line. Avoid overtaking or double line completely. Those lines are there for a reason, and usually because visibility is blocked by a curve or hills, making overtaking incredibly dangerous. Okay, as the saying goes, drive carefully, drive wisely, arrive safely. Okay, safety guidance start with you, and by obeying this rule, reducing the risk of fatal accidents and being a courteous driver, you protect your own life and the life of others on the road. So, most importantly, drive carefully, because your family is waiting for you at home. And that is a bit of road safety awareness to share with you guys once again, because every day we receive and also saw the news on the social media about these road accidents, and we want to avoid this kind of situations happen to you, because it's bad. Okay, we want the best for you. We want you safely arrive to your home to meet your loved ones. So drive carefully and be a good driver on the road. Anyway, keep leave your comment sections on our Facebook page, Red FM English RTM Sarawak. For today's second hours, we got a lot more sharings, chit-chattings, and you have like a specific topic that you want us to discuss together or talk about on air. You can also do the same by dropping the things that you want to share in the comment sections on Facebook page, or you can always directly WhatsApp us at 012-34-8422. Okay, now, let us continue the shows with the next songs we got over here. It's Originals, Me by Youngbloods. We got Raya Song, Sesuci Lebaran by Dato' Siti Nurhaliza, and The Man by Taylor Swift. Here's on Red FM for Varieties.

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The Man by Taylor Swift, and you are still tuned to Red FM for Varieties with me, Felicia Jan. 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Now, for your information, today we are celebrating Hari Raya Aidiladha, but also at the same time, it is also World Otter Day. Now, what is otter? It's also Hari Memerang Sedunia. So, otters, as we call them locally, memerang, aren't just famous for being incredibly cute, they are vital indicators of a healthy environment. They rely heavily on clean, thriving wetland, rivers, and coastal area to survive. So when our rivers are healthy, our otter thrive, which means protecting them directly connecting to preserving the beautiful natural waterway right here is in Sarawak and also across Malaysia. So today, let's take a moment, you know, to appreciate our local biodiversities and also support the conservation efforts of the Departments of Wildlife and National Park. And also at the same time, let's keep our river clean so those and this wonderful animal can keep splashing around for generations to come. And that is a bit of sharings about World Otter Day. And talking about otter, you know, in front of my house, we have like a pond, you know, a fish pond that my uncle, that was owned by my uncles, where we have a fish inside it. So sometimes in the middle of the night, I hear something splashing inside the pond. And when I watch it, I never know, you know, because I thought like, is the fish that very big that they can make the sound of splashing water a very, you know, huge volumes? But then when I see once again, it was an otter was you know, swimming inside the pond and eating the fish inside the pond. It's what kind of cute, you know, otter is really cute. So today is related with World Otter Days, and you might want to share your experiences that you have with otter, or you watch it on the zoos. You can drop it in the comment sections on our Facebook page, Red FM English RTM Sarawak, about your experiences with otter or anything related with today's event. We got Hari Raya Aidiladha, we got World Otter Days and everything, and maybe your preparations for Gawai celebrations that will be upcoming in a few days, you know. You can share it in the comment sections or directly WhatsApp us at 01234-8422. Now let us continue the shows. Here is the next songs we got: Lose You to Love Me by Selena Gomez, Push My Luck by The Chainsmokers, and Raya Song by Mamat Exist, Ku Pohon Restu Ayah Bonda. Here's the Red FM, and we'll be back after this. Here's

Hantavirus is a rare but potentially deadly disease spread mainly through contact with infected rodent urine droppings, saliva, or contaminated dust. People can become infected when cleaning closed spaces like storerooms, sheds, cabins, or old buildings where rats or mice may be present. Early symptoms include fever, headaches, muscle pain, fatigue, nausea, and difficulty breathing. To stay safe, avoid direct contact with rodents. Disinfect affected areas properly, and never sweep rodent droppings dry. If symptoms appear after possible exposure, seek medical attention immediately. 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

A Physical by Dua Lipa, and you are still tuning to Red FM for Varieties with me, Felicia J, with our show Midday Mix Part 2 on this Wednesday afternoon. It is 46 minutes past at 2 p.m. We got more like 15 minutes before the news update from Red FM with the latest news on 3 p.m. sharp. And of course, we will continue with the third and the final hours of Midday Mix Part 2, which is at 3 p.m. later until 4 p.m. So let us read some of the comments that we have over here in the comment sections. We got a few people commenting, like Jeffrey Ma saying, "Good afternoon, Felicia. Wishing you a blessed Wednesday. Hopefully, you also have a blessed Wednesday for today's, okay?" And we have Attie Patrick. "Good afternoon, Felicia. On Red FM English. Have a great day ahead. I also wish you have a great day ahead." For today's, we got Agnes Angela Po. "A sunny Wednesday afternoon, Felicia. It is. So drink enough plenty of water to stay hydrated all day long." Okay. And we got Hilary Raquel Bada commenting, "Good afternoon, Felicia. Wishing you a great day today. And I also wish you a great day for today's Wednesday, 27 May 2026. We have James Pagiran and also Helen Gue also greeting, say, "Good afternoon, Felicia." Helen said, "Greeting from a cloudy afternoon over here is in Miri." We also got Irwan Fazlin commenting, "Good afternoon, Felicia, and have a nice day. And salam Aidil Adha to all Muslims." Selamat Hari Raya Aidil Adha to you, Irwan. Hopefully today is filled with a lot of joys for you, and also make sure you tune in to Red FM, okay, until the end of the show with a lot more sharings and song, okay. We also got Jay Chun for saying, "Good Wednesday afternoon, Felicia and listeners. Selamat Hari Raya Aidil Adha to all Muslims listener." So sweet of Jay Chun for wishing all of our Muslims listener Hari Raya Aidil Adha. The house. We also got Mary Elsia. "Good afternoon, Felicia." Good afternoon, Mary. How are you today? Hopefully today is a great day for you, and wish you a great day for this Wednesday. And make sure you guys tune in to Red FM until the end of the show, which is until 4 p.m. before I pass the mic to the next DJs that will take over, which is from Red FM Chinese. And also at the third hours of the show, we got few segments, which is as usual traffic update around Kuching City. We also got the weather update from Mad Malaysians itself, and then we got What's Buzz with the latest trending online, okay, either inside or outside the countries. Now I will leave you guys with a song, "Calling on Me" by Sean Paul's and Tove Lo. Also got "Blue Jeans" by Jubels, and also "Burn CD" by The River. And we'll be back for the final hours of the show, and make sure you tune in to Red FM through our radio frequencies 91.9 in Kuching or RTM Click. Here's where you guys are, "Calling on Me" by Sean Paul and Tove Lo. 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

Salam Malaysia Madani, English News at 3 PM from Red FM with Felicia Tata. More than 2,000 job opportunities are on offers at the Sarawak Education and Career Fair SCAT Fair 2026 on the 6th and 7th June at the Hikmah Exchange Event Center in Kuching. Chief Executive Officers of Tabung Ekonomi Gagasan Anak Sarawak Tegas, Udin Bujang said SCAT Fair provides an opportunity for youth, graduates and students to gain direct exposure to the directions of education and current job opportunities. The program, organized by Tegas, brings together more than 130 exhibitors from educational institutions, government agencies and industry players in a strategic platform for talents and career developments. The positive developments of the Public Work Department PWD Sarawak, which has always shown improvement over time, prove the department ability to ensure that developments projects are implemented smoothly. Deputy Premier Dato' Amar Douglas Unga Embas said it is for the well-being of the peoples and the progress of the state. The success of completing the Batang Lupar 1 bridge proved the abilities and high commitment of PWD Sarawak personnel to realize world-class infrastructure developments for the benefits of the people. The teamwork spirit and dedications of PWD Sarawak personnel, he said, are crucial in the success of the state development's agenda. He stated this in his speech officiating the PWD Sarawak Mantar Gawai Daya in Kuching. And finally, operating hours at all immigration border control posts in the northern zone of Sarawak has been extended until 12 midnight starting yesterday until June 2nd. According to a notice issued by the Malaysia Immigration Department JIM Sarawak, it's involved four immigration, custom, quarantine and security complex ICQS. They include ICQS Mengkalap in Lawas, ICQS Tedungan and ICQS Pandaruan in Limbang as well as ICQS Sungai Tujuh Miri. On weekdays, all ICQS operates until 10 PM. And that's conclude the news update. And the news bulletin was edited by Nur Akira Arbain from the news and current affairs sections of RTM Kuching. Salam Malaysia Madani.

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1: On this day in 1966, 8 high-ranking Indonesian military officers were welcomed by Prime Minister Yang Tramamulya Tunku Abdul Rahman in Alostar. They arrived as peace envoys to end the Malaysia-Indonesia confrontation. Sent by General Suharto, their visit signaled the success of the subsequent peace talks in Bangkok.
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0: 1993, the Sarawak government was working to distribute development programs more balancedly through an integrated development concept to ensure no area was marginalized from the state's progress, said the Chief Minister of Sarawak at the time, Abdul Taib Mahmud. He explained that this approach was important because in the past, development was more concentrated in urban areas like Kuching, Cebu and Miri, causing several other areas to be somewhat left behind. However, the government has now begun to integrate the economic potential in areas such as Sarike, Bintulu, Serian and Semarahan so that development can be enjoyed more comprehensively. According to him, the people also need to cooperate as a single economic unit to achieve shared prosperity while taking advantage of the facilities and development projects provided by the government. Asan Jaya was also cited as an example of success when the implementation of drainage and irrigation projects successfully advanced the agricultural sector in addition to attracting investors to open desiccated coconut processing plants in the area. Additionally, he emphasized that independence had given the people the opportunity to determine their own future. Although a 30-year period is considered short, the development achieved is the result of awareness and the joint effort of the government and the people, where the government provide facilities while the people must continue to strive to improve their respective standards of living.
1: Today in history in Sarawak, we turn to the archives to commemorate the significant events that have shaped our state's history. 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
1: Welcome back to the shows, and you are still tuning into Red FM for Varieties with me, Felicia J, and we are officially entering the finals and the third hours of the show, Midweek Spark 2s. The time is 16 minutes past 3 p.m. and it's time for us to do the traffic update around Kuching City at these hours, and we have an active things that happens based on West App for the high congestion zone. Motorists should prepare for a substantial delay and prolonged transit times on the following primary route where traffic is currently reported as heavy. At the airport link, high vehicle density is causing a slow crawl along Jalan Lapangan Terbang. At the Semarahan sector, significant pressure is impacting the Q13-3 Kuching Outer Ring Road in Kota Semarahan, as well as the Jalan Kota Semarahan Sadong Jaya stretch within the Kota Semarahan area. So if you are navigating this sector, please anticipate an additional 20 to 25 minutes of your travel time. For the moderate transit area, in contrast, traffic remains lower than a free flow, but is maintaining a moving pace along our primary southern, western, and also northern connections. Expect moderate traffic flows that have been going on at the southern and western link, Jalan Kuching Serian, Jalan Tan Sri Dato Amar Wee Bong Ping, and also Jalan Batugawa at the northern gateway and Jalan Sultan Tengah. And also, we are tracking moderate traffic on Jalan Kota Semarahan Sadong Jaya overs in the Asaja sectors due to a car accident. Emergency services are managing the scene, so please exercise extreme cautions. Expect sudden slowdown and give responder room to operate. With the current afternoon conditions across the region are mostly cloudy with a peak temperatures of 32 degrees Celsius. When approaching the accident scenes in Asajaya area, reduce your speed early, avoid rubbernecking, and follow all instructions from a traffic warden. And also, in the heavy stop-and-go conditions reported near the airport and the Semarahan Outer Ring Road, maintain a strict following distance professional spacing, prevent minor rear-end collisions in high-density zone. And also, midweek afternoon traffic require a calm professional's demeanor, so please signal your lane changes early and remain highly vigilant. And let's conclude your 3 p.m. traffic bulletin. After this, at about 3:30 p.m., we got the weather updates from Met Malaysia's for today forecast, 27 May 2026. So let's have some song break before we'll be back for the weather forecast. We got No Room For You by Ann Rose Clayton, Wrong Impressions by Natalie Imbruglia, a Raya song, Hari Yang Mulia by Sharifah Aini, and Freedom by Pharrell Williams. Here's on our fam for Varieties.

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1: Excuse me,
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0: Nowadays, our roads are getting more crowded, and the risks are higher than ever. Whether you are driving a car or riding a motorcycle, safety is a shared responsibility. According to recent statistics, motorcyclists make up over 60% of all road fatalities, with speed and negligence being the leading causes of accidents. Every time you take the wheel or twist the throttle, remember that someone is waiting for you to come home safely. Let's change the statistics. Drive smart, ride safe, and look out for one another.
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4: 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The time to the 3 minute pause at 3 p.m. And also, it is time for the segment's weather forecast from Matt Malaysia. At this hour is 27 May 2026. And on the line, we have Ms. Faizana with the weather report for today. So passing the mic to you, Ms. Faizan.
5: Assalamualaikum and good afternoon. Here I will be presenting weather forecast for today, 27 May 2026. Valid for 12 hours from 4 p.m. Issued by Malaysia. Weather condition for this afternoon: isolated thunderstorm is expected over Kuching, Serian, Samarahan, Seri Aman, Kapit, Bintulu, Miri, and Limbang divisions. While no rain in Petong, Sarike, Sibu and Mukah divisions. For tonight, isolated rain is expected over Kapit, Bintulu, Miri and Limbang divisions. While no rain in Kuching, Serian, Samarahan, Seri Aman, Petong, Sarike, Sibu and Mukah divisions. Sea condition for Sarawak water: wave height at 1.0 meter to 1.5 meter. Wind direction is from west southwest with speed 20 to 30 kilometer per hour. Minimum temperature is expected to be at 23 degrees Celsius. Meanwhile, maximum temperature is at 34 degrees Celsius. That's all weather update for today. Wishing you a joyful Aidiladha and thank you.
4: Thank you for the weather forecast, Ms. Faizan from Malaysia. Hopefully, the weather forecast helping you guys to know about the weather conditions for today, 27 May 2026. And at this hour, 35-minute pause at 3 p.m. And after this, we will be having the final segment for the finals and the third hours of the show, which is What's Buzz with the latest trendings that we have online and offline, and also through What's Buzz later. So make sure you tune to Red FM for varieties to know about the latest What's Buzz. And also, don't forget to keep comment sections on our Facebook page, Red FM English RTM Sarawak, okay? And if you have any interesting things you want to share to me, you can also directly WhatsApp us at 012-34-422. Now let us continue the shows with the next songs. We got Burning Bones by MZTVs. We got a Raya song, Hari Raya Hari Bahagia by Ideal Sisters, and also Vanish Into You by Lady Gaga. 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

Hantavirus is a rare but potentially deadly disease spread mainly through contact with infected rodent urine dropping, saliva, or contaminated dust. People can become infected when cleaning closed spaces like storerooms, sheds, cabins, or old buildings where rats or mice may be present. Early symptoms include fever, headaches, muscle pain, fatigue, nausea, and difficulty breathing. 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Disinfect affected areas properly, and never sweep rodent droppings dry. If symptoms appear after possible exposure, seek medical attention immediately. Red FM, we care.

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1: Forty-nine minutes past 3 PM. We are at the final 10 minutes of our show, Mini Mix Part 2, and you guys still with me, Felicia J, and we are on the final segment, which is What's Buzz with latest trending and news that we have online. And we start with an incredible story of a local artist forging his own path. 27 years old, Tae Zoo Hong, known to music fans as J308, is currently making serious wave in the Malaysia urban pop scene, where if his family name sounds familiar to local sport buff, that's because his father is none other than Tae Sing Kiap, the legendary goalkeeper who guarded the nets for Terengganu, Perak and Perlis back in the 90s and early 2000s under the late Karl-Heinz Wei Gang. And while Zoo Hong played a school league football, his true calling was discovered during a university research trip to China in 2019, where he fell heads over heels for rap music. Okay, and his contemporary music graduate used audio technology to break out of his introvert shells, forming his own indie labels, Lexi Records. And fast forward to today, J308 has officially been named a Spotify Radar Artist 2026, and he is currently putting the final touch on an 8-track Mandarin and English album set to drop this July, with massive plan to host an independent music festivals later this year. And moving across the globe, Uganda famous street dance sensations, the Ghetto Kids, are heading straight to the 2026 FIFA World Cup Finals in New Jersey this July 19, where the incredible troops of former street youth was personally handpicked by pop superstar Shakira to join her historic Super Bowl-style halftime performance. And the kid originally enters an online dance challenge shouting out Shakira new World Cup anthem, Die Die. And their infectious energy and viral choreography immediately caught the Colombians' keen eyes, and for a group founded by an NGO in Kampala to help orphans and vulnerable children through dance, performing in front of over a billion live viewers is a literally fairy tale. And also, the group founder Kavuma Doda hope this massive global platform will help them raise the vital funds needed to build a brand new rehabilitation and education center back home. Finally, right here in our backyard, Kuching City FC star defender Yuki Tanigawa has officially cleared the air regarding rumors of him donning the Harimau Malaya jersey. The 29-year-old Japanese import has technically just hit his crucial 5-year residency milestone in the country, legally qualifying him to undergo the naturalization process alongside big league name like JDT Bergson. And while fans and pundits has been buzzing about aiding the versatile center back to the national squad, Tanigawa gracefully put the brakes on the hype. He stated that while he absolutely loved his life and career in Malaysia, he is completely committed to keeping his Japanese citizenship for the foreseeable future. So Kuching City head coach Aidil Sarinsaha completely backed his player, stating that while Yuki will undoubtedly bring massive value to the national team, his focus is solely on keeping him as a vital role of defender for the Cats. So we love your loyalty to the beach, Yuki. And that is a bit of What's Buzz that we have related with Yuki Tanigawa, the Ghetto Kids, and also J308, Tae Zoo Hong. It's 3 PM, and also it's time for me to do the signing off for today's. But I would also like to take once again wishing a Selamat Hari Raya Aidil Adha to all Muslims listeners that are celebrating for today's celebrations, and hopefully it's bring a joyous for you guys. And also thank you so much for tuning to Red FM for varieties from the first hour, which is from 1 PM until at this hours. And after this, you guys will be entertaining with Red FM Chinese after this. So I leave you guys with the songs Beat Yourself Out by Charlie Puth and also Risk It All by Bruno Mars. And with that, I see you guys once again tomorrow. Here's on Red FM for variety. Bye bye everyone.

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Assalamualaikum, Assalamualaikum Madani, Red FM News at 9 PM with Nadia Kamaluddin. And here are the headlines. Surat Premier distributes sacrificial meat to needy new relatives in conjunction with Aidil Adha. Clean management of sacrificial meat prevents risk of poisoning. And electricity outreach in Limbang expected to be restored before Gawai. The news in full. The Premier Datuk Patinggi Tan Sri Abang Johritun Openg attended the Aidil Adha Thanksgiving ceremony organised by the Sarawak Islamic Council MIS at the Masjid Jami Negeri Sarawak, Putrajaya. He recited the intention of the sacrificial ritual before witnessing the slaughtering of two cows. This year, 8 sacrificial cows were donated, 3 by MIS and 5 by the Sarawak Government Servants Welfare and Sports Council, MAKSA. The Premier then performed the symbolic cutting of the sacrificial meat before presenting the donation of sacrificial meat to 30 recipients consisting of Asnaf and new converts around Kuching. Earlier, he performed the Aidil Adha prayer together with more than 3,000 Muslims at the mosque. The prayer was led by the Deputy Grand Imam of Sarawak, Muhammad Ehsan Haidzir, while the Aidil Adha sermon was delivered by the Sarawak Mufti Datuk Khalidi Ibrahim. The voluntary sacrificial ritual, Kurban, is not just a religious ritual in conjunction with Aidil Adha. In fact, it is an important medium to strengthen the values of sincerity, sacrifice and solidarity among Muslims in Sarawak. According to the Deputy Minister in the Sarawak Premier's Department, Datuk Dr. Abdul Rahman Junaidi, the ritual educates the community on the values of obedience and sacrifice. The implementation of the sacrifice ritual through mutual cooperation at mosques and surahs can also strengthen the brotherhood and solidarity of the Muslim community in the state. Meanwhile, the distribution of sacrificial meat to the needy educates Muslims to help each other, share sustenances and strengthen the spirit of togetherness. He stated this to RTM in Kuching. Aidil Adha reminds Muslims of the true meaning of sacrifice, sincerity and obedience in living life. It is not just a celebration but a reminder that every sacrifice made with a sincere heart will bring great blessings. Minister of Women, Family and Community Development, Datuk Seri Nancy Shukri, said that for every success, happiness and blessing experienced today, there must be sacrifices that have been made. This is whether in raising a family, seeking knowledge, seeking sustenances or serving the community. Every effort met with patience and sincerity has its own value. She made the remark through a post on Facebook. In conjunction with Hari Raya Aidil Adha, she invited Muslims to increase their gratitude, strengthen their relationships and continue to instill the spirit of helping each other and sharing sustenance with those in need. The hygiene aspect when handling sacrificial meat is crucial to avoid the risk of poisoning that can lead to serious health complications. University Putra Malaysia Dietetic Officer Jaslina Sharol said the hygiene chain must be maintained closely from the time of cutting and serving to the defrosting process, although meat can last 6 to 12 months in the freezer. A common mistake is leaving the meat at room temperature for a long period during the distribution process. The temperature range between 4 to 60 degrees Celsius is known as the danger zone because bacteria multiply quickly. If the weather is hot and exceeds 32 degrees Celsius, this safe period becomes shorter, which is only 1 hour. Late storage allows bacteria such as Salmonella and E. coli to multiply, while the practice of putting meat that is still hot in the refrigerator will raise the temperature and affect other foods stored. This news comes to you from Red FM Radio Malaysia Sarawak.
The power supply disruptions affecting the residents in Limbang are expected to be resolved before the Gawai celebration. This is after Sarawak Energy Berhad SEB obtained assistance from a generator set rented from Johor Bahru, scheduled to arrive this Friday to meet the current demand. Limbang Member of Parliament Datuk Hasbi Habibullah said that several generator sets in Limbang are currently experiencing damaged and technical problems that have affected energy generation capacity and caused disruptions and electricity supply rationing in several areas. On average, the electricity consumption in Limbang is 19 megawatts and the previous generator set produced 21 megawatts of electricity. With the additional generator set, 23 megawatts of electricity will be able to be produced. It will re-stabilize the electricity supply system and reduce the current disruptions. In the same regard, Dato' Hasbi informed that the connection of the electricity grid to Limbang is expected to be realised in early July. Although the new grid system will begin operating later, the existing power plant will continue to be located in Limbang for a period of between 6 months and a year. This is a measure to ensure the stability of the electricity supply throughout the system transition period. Limbang has 12 small and 6 large power plant units. When a unit is damaged, it causes technical problems and affects current operations. The zone-level Parti Pesaka Bumi Putera Bersatu PBB convention is scheduled to be held between July and September next year. Sarawak PBB Secretary General Datuk Seri Alexander Nantalingi said the central zone is held on July 25th and the Betong zone on August 1st, while the northern zone is on August 29th and the southern zone on September 12th. These dates are determined earlier as part of an effort to ensure that each zone can make early and organized preparations. The dates were reached during the Sarawak PBB Party Convention preparatory meeting in Kuching. The meeting was chaired by PBB Deputy President Dato' Ahmad Douglas Uhambas, who discussed the coordination of work and the determination of the location and the smooth organization of the convention. Kuching North City Commissioner DBKU has formed a strategic partnership with the Sarawak Timber Industry Development Corporation Pusaka to realize the DBKU Bamboo Park and Gallery. This is through the development of a sustainable

0: species to make the program a success. The first phase of planting involves 100 bamboo seedlings. The DBKU Bamboo Park and Gallery is expected to be a new landmark in Kuching City as a leisure and recreation location. In addition to functioning as an interactive learning center to provide exposure to the community on the diversity of species, uses and importance of bamboo in driving a green economy and environmental preservation. To end the bulletin, here are the headlines once again. Sarawak Premier distributes sacrificial meat to needy new relatives in conjunction with Aidil Adha. Clean management of sacrificial meat prevents risk of poisoning. And electricity outage in Limbang expected to be restored before Gawai. The bulletin was edited by Nur Akila Arbain from the News and Current Affairs section of RTM Kuching. Assalamualaikum and salam Malaysia Madani.
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10: If you have any of these symptoms or know anyone that has it, seek help at the nearest hospital immediately. 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
2: Hello, Reddies. Welcome down to the jukebox, and this is your host, Nat Kamal. It's good to be back, and Selamat Hari Raya Aidiladha or Selamat Hari Raya Haji to our fellow Muslim listeners. And it's good to be back. And it is, you know, did you enjoy your midweek public holiday? And I did a lot today. On top of like catching up on my sleeps, and you'll be surprised that there are times the jet lag kicks in, unannounced. So I just let myself, okay, it's time for me to actually, if I feel like I want to doze off in the middle of a movie, why not? Okay, and the time is 26 past the hour. Let me quickly bring you the latest headline for today. And Sarawak's revenue from state sales tax on petroleum products is expected to grow due to higher oil prices, according to our Premier Tan Sri Abang Johari Tun Openg. And despite geopolitical uncertainties, he said the price increase would have a positive impact on Sarawak as an oil producing state. And he added that Sarawak would continue to explore for potential oil and gas reserve, including offshore areas in Western Sarawak. And what I have been informed by my intel that the Western Sarawak, the Sarawak government have discovered some potential oil and gas reserves, and which they want to keep that as reserves. And that is definitely a smart move. Talking about that is a, you know, our reserves for the next generations. And in his speech earlier today, he said that 5% state sales tax on petroleum products contributed about 2.5 billion ringgit to 4.8 billion ringgit annually to Sarawak's revenue, depending on global market prices. So there you go, our petroleum revenue set to grow. And no more than 499 for Sabah Sarawak tickets during Harvest Festival. I will share with you more, but first let's hear up from Julie London, Fly Me to the Moon. And earlier we had Dato' Ahmad Jaiz, and he is also the face of our social tonight. Yes, Eid Jukebox with DJ Nat Kamal continues with Julie London, and followed by Paris Prado and his orchestra featuring Rosemary Clooney. 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

0: And that was Wanda Jackson with Stupid Cupid on Red FM. And the time is 9:37. And welcome back to the show. And as promised, no more than 499 ringgit for Sabah-Sarawak tickets during Harvest Festival. And well, good news indeed. Travellers flying to Sabah-Sarawak for Gawai and Kaamatan will pay no more than 499 for their tickets, with the government covering whatever the airlines charge above that through subsidies. And according to Transport Minister Lok Siew Fok, said the ceiling fare applies to flights during the 3 days before each festival. And if the actual ticket prices reaches 1,000 ringgit, but the maximum price is set at 499 ringgit, then the government needs to cover the remaining 501 ringgit for each ticket. He attributed the higher subsidy costs to rising airline operating expenses driven by volatility in global energy markets and jet fuel prices. And well, on April 14, the Transport Ministry announced a 50 ringgit rebate for flight tickets between Peninsula Malaysia, Sabah, Sarawak and Labuan for travel between May 15 and June 14. The initiative is expected to benefit about 100,000 passengers. There you go, no more than 499 ringgit for Sabah and Sarawak tickets during Harvest Festival. And Sarawak studying FWTA fee restructuring according to our Premier. And I will share with you more, but first, I will share with you more in the second hour of the show. But first, sharing the tips with you, we are talking about the ultimate Thursday motivation and success at work on a Thursday. I am talking about tomorrow. Okay, ever find you want to post some Thursday motivation on socials but don't actually feel up to it? So, you know, irony is a Thursday, well, we feel your pen, okay? For some, you know, Thursdays are horrible, challenging, and it's the day that lies tantalizingly close to the weekend, yet seems to stretch on forever. For many, the midweek slump is in full swing indeed. You know, finding the motivation to power through the day can be a formidable challenge, one that can chill a remote worker's marrow faster than saying Blue Monday. So, well, I will tell you more. Let's hear up next from Elvis Presley, It's Now or Never, followed by The Weather Girls, It's a Raining Man, and Tom Jones with Delilah, Red FM.
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0: Salam Malaysia Madani, the news update at 10 p.m. His Majesty Sultan Ibrahim, King of Malaysia, has contributed 148 cattle for the Idul Adha sacrificial rites to be distributed to the people of Johor. Johor Menteri Besar Dr. On Hafiz Ghazi said the contribution reflected the care, compassion and close bond between the Johor Royal Institution and the people, with the welfare of Bangsa Johor always prioritised. He also expressed gratitude for His Majesty's generosity and concern for the rakyat. Dr. On Hafiz, who is also Machab Assemblyman, said the Simpang Renggam Korban Perdana program would also involve the distribution of 32 sacrificial cattle to mosques, surau, villages and those in need in the area. Social activist Tan Sri Lilam Thai emphasized that the Rukun Negara must continue to be internalized and practiced as an essential foundation in building a united, peaceful and harmonious nation-state, especially in an increasingly challenging world. He added that since its introduction in 1970, following the dark events of May 13, 1969, the Rukun Negara is not merely a pledge recited at official functions or memorized by students in schools, but a national philosophy that must be understood, internalized, and practiced in daily life. The Finnish Competition and Consumer Authority, FCCA, said Wednesday that it had uncovered a cartel consisting of several berry-picking companies, some of which have previously been implicated in human trafficking cases. The FCCA said the berry companies had collaborated unlawfully for around 10 years leading up to 2023. It added it was proposing that a commercial court impose penalties totaling 9.4 million euros on four wild berry companies for colluding on the purchasing and information exchange cartel. Hundreds of people in India's border region with Bangladesh have fled to the frontier after the government ordered the construction of detention centres for undocumented Bangladeshi migrants and Rohingya refugees. Prime Minister Narendra Modi's Hindu nationalist Bharatiya Janata Party swept to power in West Bengal state in early May with a hardline policy to detect, delete or deport illegal immigrants. And finally, in sports football, Mikel Arteta is fully convinced Arsenal can be crowned European champions for the first time this weekend after ending their 22-year wait for a Premier League title. The Gunners face reigning European kings Paris Saint-Germain in Saturday's Champions League final in Budapest after wrapping up their first Premier League title since 2004. A star-studded Paris Saint-Germain, who thrashed Inter Milan 5-0 in last season's final, are widely regarded as favourites to lift the European Cup once again. And that was the news, edited by Marian Awar. Salam Malaysia Madani.
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0: fixes mirrors. He doesn't even signal simply change names like terror.
1: My mom uses mirror to check if all is clear. Then she gives a signal to alert cars in the rear. Then, when it's safe, she changes lane.
0: Your mom is smart, eh?
1: I know.
0: Mirror signal maneuver are three simple actions. I must tell my daddy to avoid accidents.
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0: 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The Kuching Divisional Health Office would like to remind the public, if you are bitten or scratched by an animal such as a dog or cat, you need to immediately wash the affected area using soap and running water for at least 15 minutes. Get treatment and examination at the nearest health facility immediately. For individuals that were bitten or scratched within the last 3 months and did not go for treatment or examination, go immediately, even if the wound has healed. Make sure to get rabies vaccinations as instructed by the medical officer on duty. Failure to get vaccinated can increase the risk of contracting rabies. 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
2: What up, Redis? Welcome back to the show, the second hour of Jukebox with Nat Kamal. The time is 19 past the hour. And well, before we kickstart the TCL for tonight, and thank you for joining me tonight, because I'm seeing tons of requests coming in, and I'm pretty sure that everyone knows that Wednesday nights have always been the most favorite once among our listeners, because it's the oldest night, you know, it's from 50s to the 70s, and there are times that we do play 40s till 70s. And well, let me quickly share with you the news headline for today. Our PMX reaffirms Malaysia's stand against West Asia aggression in call with Iran president. And Malaysia has maintained its firm stance in condemning any acts of aggression and incursions in West Asia, including drone strikes as well as Israeli United States military operations that have claimed innocent lives. According to PMX, Dato' Sri Anwar Ibrahim, he said he conveyed this position to Iranian President Dr. Masoud Pezeshkian during a telephone conversation yesterday. And he said that during the conversation, he also expressed hope that Iran would soon return to peace and that all tensions and bloodshed could be brought to an end through peaceful means and responsible diplomacy. And well, he also said that the Iranian president also invited him to visit Tehran to further strengthen bilateral ties and strategic cooperation between the two countries. And inshallah, quote and unquote, I will arrange my schedule to visit Iran at an appropriate time. And there you go, the fact that Malaysia reaffirms our stand against West Asia aggression in call with Iran president. And the Sarawak government will study recommendations and hold further discussions with stakeholders before deciding on the proposed restructuring of the Foreign Workers Transformation Approach, FWTA fee mechanism, according to our Premier Datuk Patinggitan Sri Abang Johari Tun Openg. And he said discussions are currently ongoing between Deputy Minister in the Premier's Department, Labour, Immigration and Project Monitoring, Datuk Gerawat Gala, and the organisations concerned. And he said the government may consider restructuring the rate for the private sector in light of current economic conditions. So there you go. Sarawak studying FWTA fee restructuring, according to our Premier Abang Johari. And yes, I'm not forgetting about the ultimate Thursday motivation. And well, after days of working tirelessly, you know, like Monday and Tuesday and Thursday, since, you know, with a break in the middle of the week, well, Thursday sees us grappling with mental and physical exhaustion. So cumulative stress, you know, fatigue and digital overwhelm make it harder to find the energy and focus necessary to achieve. So, well, plus Thursdays are typically a stressy pre-weekend work rush, you know, exacerbating challenges. So, talking about the unhealthy habits as well, with tough workloads and aforementioned exhaustion can often, by Thursday, have tipped us into unhealthy habits like comfort eating, you know, or cheat day and exercise routines, or revenge bedtime procrastination, you know, another sneakily unhelpful little challenge adheres, especially experience. So having said that, you know, Thursday is the new Saturday, or no, the new get in the bean day. Well, I will tell you more, but first, let's kickstart our TCL for tonight. Happy Eid Adha to you, Nat Kamal. It's been a month since you last hosted Jukebox and on air. Welcome back. And that is warmest greetings coming from Michael of Singapore. So you'd like us to play B-I-N-G-O or Bingo by The Turbans for all relevant DJs and listeners. Wishing everyone happy hum day and selamat hari raya haji, and enjoy listening to the golden oldies tonight. You're most welcome, Mikey. And we also have a request coming from, let me see, Samson Chong. And he'd like us to play Wanna Be Your Lover by Prince for your listening pleasure, and also dedicated to me. Thanks so much, Samson, and everyone. Thank you for making my day. And James Arthur with Hello Mary Lou Goodbye Heart by Ricky Nelson, especially for Ron, Rose, Eric, Mary, Agnes, Donnie, Helen, Johnny, James, Fingiran, James, Lord, Lizarina, Zahra, Noniti, Nat Kamal, and all readies. You're most welcome, James Arthur. Then we have, let me see who else that we have in the list. A request coming from Joseph Lee with a song that is dedicated to me and all Red FM listeners. The song is by Bobby V and The Strangers, Come Back When You Grow Up. Well, yep, I'm going to play that later. And right after that will be a request from Eric Lee saying good Wednesday evening and Selamat Hari Raya Idul Adha to you. Nat, thanks so much, Eric. You want me to play Mercy's Love Can Make You Happy for me. Thanks so much, Eric. Hope everything is well for you. And the song also goes to your buddies Lawrence, Donnie, Lizarina, Zahara, Nornity, Helen, Grace, Chunfo, James Arthur, James Lok, Ron, Rose, and other readies tuning in right now.
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0: 1, 2, 1, 2, 3.
1: 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You're not getting the same sound of the cowbell now.
0: I'll get.
1: Yeah. Okay. Take 24.
0: 1, 2, 1, 2, 3. Sorry.
1: 25.
0: 1, 2, 1, 2, 3.

0: That was Mercy. Love Can Make You Happy. And let's continue with our TCL for tonight. We have a request coming from James Locke. Would like us to play Sunshine on My Shoulder by John Devil for all ready friends. And hope everything is well in Kepong, James Locke. And right after that, we'll be playing a request coming from Grace Key with Please Don't Change the Chords by Silver Convention for all tuning in. And we also have a request from Cikgu Jong Xiao Chin. Any Raya song for me, Liza, Rina and Nora Niti. Well, I have chosen a song by Masood Curtis and Maher Zain titled Idun Said. Red FM.
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0: Salam Lee Sabadani, the news update at 11 p.m. Malaysia appreciates Pakistan's role in the ongoing mediation efforts involving the Iran-US talks, as well as the country's willingness to host the next round of talks. Prime Minister Dato Sri Anwar Ibrahim said he expressed this during a phone call with his Pakistani counterpart Shehbaz Sharif today, which also touched on various regional developments and efforts to strengthen Malaysia-Pakistan bilateral relations. The third day of the search and rescue operation for a female hiker who went missing after climbing Gunung Batu Putih near Tapa on Saturday has yet to yield results and will resume tomorrow. Perak Fire and Rescue Department Operations Assistant Director Sabarotzi Nor Ahmad said 12 members of the SAR team will remain overnight at the search location at the summit tonight after the operation was suspended late this evening. The operation was suspended at 6 p.m. and will resume tomorrow at 8 a.m. Hiker Jaslinda Saluddin, 49, was reported to have started the Trans-Spencer Chapman Trail at 2 a.m. on May 23rd with 13 others and two mountain guides via the post-Gedung Gunung Gading Gunung Batu Putih Kuala Wo route. The General Operations Force Sarawak Brigade seized over 342,000 litres worth about 1.8 million ringgit under Optiris conducted at several locations in Sarawak since March 16th until yesterday. Commander SAC Lim Bak Pai said various assets and equipment, including tanker lorries, heavy machinery and skid tanks worth almost 17.5 million ringgit were also seized. The brigade recorded 58 cases with 69 arrests during the operation, and one of its major successes was the seizure of a tugboat in Bintulu that was used to store 20,000 litres of diesel without a valid permit. Japan Airlines Co. said Wednesday a flight from Hiroshima to Tokyo's Haneda Airport over the weekend was delayed about 40 minutes after the airline replaced a cabin attendant who tested positive for alcohol. The aircraft was scheduled to depart Hiroshima Airport at 7:40 a.m. Saturday, carrying 186 passengers, but was delayed until 8:22 a.m. Last year, a flight bound for Japan from Honolulu was delayed for over 18 hours after alcohol was detected on the pilot, with two other flights also delayed. And finally, six newborn babies have reportedly died at a hospital in the Bangladeshi capital Dhaka in the early hours of Wednesday morning. The exact cause of the deaths remain unclear. A senior Dhaka Metropolitan Police official, Sheikh Sahidul Islam, said these children were 1 or 2 years old. According to local media reports, extreme cold induced by air conditioning may have caused the deaths of the newborns. That was the news. Salam Malaysia Madani.
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0: Right, I'm reporting from a site where an impatient motorcycle...
1: Who impatient?
0: Oh, okay, a genius decided to jump the red light and he paid for it.
1: I didn't pay anyone.
0: As I was saying, he jumped the red light, now he's sitting in a pool of blood. So, what do you have to say?
1: Yeah, he should have stopped.
0: That's right, ladies and gentlemen, you heard it from the genius!
1: Oh, you're lucky I'm injured.
2: Yellow means slow down. Red means stop. Beat the red light and you just might end up like genius here. Stop on red. You can make a difference.
3: I can concentrate.
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8: If you have any of these symptoms or know anyone that has it, seek help at the nearest hospital immediately. Mental health is an illness like any other and needs to be treated. The first step to help is with you. 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The Kuching Divisional Health Office would like to remind the public, if you are bitten or scratched by an animal such as a dog or a cat, you need to immediately wash the affected area using soap and running water for at least 15 minutes. Get treatment and examination at the nearest health facility immediately. For individuals that were bitten or scratched within the last 3 months and did not go for treatment or examination, go immediately even if the wound has healed. Make sure to get rabies vaccinations as instructed by the medical officer on duty. Failure

0: to get vaccinated can increase the risk of contracting rabies. To get vaccinated, treatment or examination after being bitten or scratched, here are the facilities available in Kuching: Sarawak General Hospital, Bau Hospital, Lunduk Hospital, Tanah Putih Health Clinic, Padawan Community Clinic, and Batu Kawa Community Clinic. 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
3: Hello, Redis. Welcome back to the show, the final hour of Jukebox with Nat Kamal. Well, we earlier talked about how, you know, Thursday is also, you know, how to motivate ourselves to continue to have the ultimate Thursday motivated. Okay, success at work on a Thursday. You know, we are in a way like suffering the midweek slumps and the effect of the looming weekend. And Thursday is the new get in the bean day. Okay, the feeling that Thursday can get in the bean isn't just a vague collective sensation, it's facts. Okay, according to Hungarian researchers that found conclusively that the drop in general satisfaction when approached on Thursdays was significant. So what do we do about it? Okay, so ignoring the whole day from under a duvet isn't an option. Okay, so you need to leverage the power of community. So this is engaging with like-minded folks. So by sharing goals, you know, holding each other accountable and offering support, that's easier to overcome Thursday's challenges and set small goals. What will be that? Well, I will share with you. But first, let's hear up from Ron and Rose. Are you there, Rose?
4: Good Wednesday evening, Nat. This is Rose and Ron. Our song request is Ben by Michael Jackson. For any song of your choice, firstly to you, Nat, and to Helen Quek, Jacob, Agnes, Angela, Paul, Johnny, Day, Donny, Lim, Eric Lee, Alexis, Derek, Biju, James, Luke, Just Miran, James, Arthur, Lisa, Rina, Aranji, Abdul, Sahara, Ibrahim, and all listeners. Thanks, Nat. Have a great evening.
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0: Hi there, Daniel Karma. A good Wednesday evening to you. This is Helen, and it's a fine evening over here in Miri. In tonight's request team, jukebox, I would like to request Bangawan Solo by Francis Yip, Elevis Concerto by The Springs, or Please Mr. Postman by Carpenters. And the song is for the listening pleasure of you, not and also not forgetting regular ladies like Ronnie Rose, Tony Lynn, Lizarina, Norani T, and as Aaron Zahara Ibrahim, ADB Abatong, Johnny T, James Arthur, James Locke, James Pangera, Jijun Po, Eric Lee, Lawrence Ng, and last but not least, Grace Key, hashtag Total Control Live. Thanks, Nat.
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0: Assalamualaikum and salam Malaysia Madani, Red FM News at 11:30 with Nadiha Kamaluddin. The residents and congregation of Surau Wakaf Taman Indah Bandar Baru Semarang successfully collected donations to be able to carry out a large-scale kurban, which should be used as an example to other communities. Deputy Minister in the Premier's Department, Dato' Abdullah Saidul, said the sacrifice involving 35 cows at the Surau was described as one of the largest sacrifice programs he had ever witnessed at the Surau level. The program not only showed the spirit of mutual cooperation but also reflected the strength of brotherhood among the residents and congregation of the Surau. The majority of the Surau committees and individuals active in religious activities in the area also consists of young people. This development is very positive in ensuring that the Surau and mosque institutions remain relevant and close to the younger generation. Dato' Abdullah Saidul was met by reporters after officiating the Kurban and Akikah ceremony at the Surau today. The values of sacrifice, sincerity and tolerance brought by Hari Raya Aidiladha are an important foundation in strengthening the unity of the diverse community in Sarawak. Sarawak Transport Minister Datuk Sri Lee Kim Shin said the people of Sarawak have always been the best example in maintaining harmony and the spirit of mutual respect despite living with diverse cultures and beliefs. He was met by reporters after inspecting the Kurban ceremony at Surau Darul Ibadah Battalion 12 General Operations Force Miri. Commenting further, he said the Sarawak government also implemented an inclusive policy that prioritizes the well-being of the people regardless of race and religion. This is evidenced by the establishment of the Unit for Other Religions, UNIFOR, which sees the development of other religions in order to maintain the harmony of the state. Cebu is now getting closer to achieving city status after successfully increasing its financial reserves to 47 million ringgit. This is an increase from 19 million ringgit in 2019. Chairman of the Cebu Municipal Council, SMC Clarence Sting Inhofe, said that among the main conditions for a local authority to be upgraded to a city is to have at least 50 million ringgit in reserves. He was speaking at the launch of the WAK Cebu Festival 2026 calendar at the SMC office in Cebu. Financial strength is crucial as the government cannot fully support the upgrading efforts of a city if they do not have a strong financial position. Lastly, a foreign woman faces a maximum prison sentence of 15 years for engaging in prostitution activities around Kuching. According to Kuching District Police Chief ACP Alexan Nagashabu, the 34-year-old suspect was arrested at 1 p.m. yesterday at a lodging premises in Jalan Stutong. Initial investigations found that woman involved had been carrying out the activity for the past 2 months through an online application. Through his media statement, ACP Alexan revealed that the case is currently being investigated under Section 372, Clause 1, Clause E of the Penal Code. The suspect is also being investigated under Section 6, Clause 1, Clause C of the Immigration Act 1959/63 for failing to produce valid travel documents. The news bulletin was edited by Muhammad Al-Hadi Samsawi from the News and Current Affairs section of RTM Kuching. Assalamualaikum and salam Malaysia Madani.
1: Hello, lovely DJ Nat Kamar. Donnie here. Gonna wish you Selamat Hari Raya Aidiladha, DJ. A jukebox tonight, please kindly play Budi Setahun Segunung Intan or Umpan Jinak Di Air Tenang by Datuk Ahmad Jais, or you can play any other song of your choice, please. Song dedication goes to your good self and also to Lizarina, Noraniti, Dahara, Eric Lee, Ronnie Sid, Rostio, Johnny Kay, Alexis Biju, Helen Kwek, Agnes Fua, Agnes Area, Reski, Cikgu Jong, James Pengiran, James Arthur, Mary Sia. The beautiful things about today is that you get the chance to make it better than yesterday. Hashtag Total Control Life. 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

0: Good evening, DJ Nad. Have a nice day and salam Idil Adha. Irwan Fazli speaking and Photonest Total Control Live hashtag jukebox. I would like to request this classic song, Di Mana Kan Ku Cari Ganti by the late Tan Sri P. Ramli, Photonest Listening. Dedication goes to you yourself and to all fellow listeners. 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Thank you, DJ.
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0: Present evening from the literary dark of the Lion City to you, the girl of my best friend, Nick Karma. Johnny B. Good would like to wish you best thing in life. During your jukebox hour, we'll be most grateful if you could kindly play Ikatan Asmara by P. Ramlee for the listening pleasure of your good self, Nick, and friends namely Richard Goh, Ronnie Sid, Rustio, Andrew Mann, Donny Lim, Agnes Poa, Noraniti Abdu, James Locke, James Arthur, Helen Kwe, Zahara Ibrahim, Mary L. Elsia, Grace Key, Winnie E., Joseph C., Rina Shimamura, Priscilla Wong, and all Red FM listeners. Thanking you in advance. 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

0: That was Ikatan Asmara Piramlee versioned with Saloma. So I think we have three more requests. That is from Agnes Aria. We've thanks for the well wishes of some Hari Raya Aidil Adha, Agnes. The song you'd like us to play is the Stroller's Silly Joke for all readies and listeners, then followed by who else that we have in the list? By Lawrence Ng, he's from KL. He's saying it's a cloudy Wednesday night. So the song is Yesterday Man by British German male pop singer Chris Andrews. For me, thanks so much, Lawrence. Red FM announcers and listeners, wishing you and everyone to have a pleasant Wednesday night. And lastly, from Mr. Rabbit or Ji Chun Fo with Yellow River by Christy. For me, Zahra Ibrahim and friends of BLCPS. And I guess that's all from me, Fox. I shall wrap up the show. Remember to set small goals and get spicy with your routine. Basically, combat Thursday slum by injecting some variety, you know, revamp one of your work systems or take a new route or route to work, or try a fresh productivity technique, and alternatively grit your teeth and hit deep work running or workout, and so that you could be struck by how strongly you work out, and take a break. Basically, you need to catch a second wind in a tough week. Sometimes you just have to let it go. And this is not Kamal. I'll be back on the Saturday afternoon from 1 to 4. And I'll be featuring on the Silang Budaya. I'll be featuring, Barry Barim, Sarawak podcaster, that he's making a comeback. But we will talk about the video vid postcard era. So this is not Kamal. Good night, Malaysia.
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11: 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Crocodile sightings and attacks are on the rise across our rivers and flood-prone areas. With over 25,000 crocodiles recorded in Sarawak, every river is a potential danger zone. 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

Hi there, this is Peter Derun, your very own on-the-air certified life coach with another inspiring segment to help you make your life the best you can. Welcome back to the show. Today, we are diving into something that sits right in the palm of your hand, but has massive impact on how you feel when you wake up and when you go to bed. Yes, your handphone. Or, as I like to call it, the digital magic mirror. Why so? In the original 1937 Disney movie, Snow White and the Seven Dwarfs, the evil queen is often remembered looking at a large mirror while saying, "Magic mirror on the wall, who is the fairest one of all?" In this story, the phrase not only represents the queen's vanity, but also her obsession with external validation. For her, the mirror is a truth teller that cannot lie. Today, so many of us use our handheld phone the same way, always seeking for validation, believing all we see as truth. We believe the images on the screen are truth tellers that cannot lie. Interestingly, psychologists often use this phrase when discussing social media comparison. Just as the queen looked into the mirror every day to see how she ranked against others, modern users constantly look into the magic digital mirror of their smartphones. The magic mirror on the wall has become a metaphor for the constant checking we do to see if we are enough or better compared to the curated highlight reels of everyone else. We all have had that moment, right? You're sitting on your couch, maybe in your favorite old sweatpants, eating a bowl of instant noodles for dinner. You open your phone and boom, there's a picture of a former classmate on a date with a handsome Italian holding a perfectly garnished drink against a sunset that looks like a painting at a famous beach resort. Suddenly, your noodles feel cold and sad, and your life feels like a failure. This isn't just a bad mood or a childish reaction. It's a psychological phenomenon called the comparison trap. The fundamental problem here in such scenarios, which happens often if you are checking the digital mirror often, is that we are comparing our real life scenes to everyone else's highlight reels. Social media, for most parts, is actually a curated gallery. What do I mean? It means what you see posted is only their best moments, creating a polished
version of reality while keeping their everyday behind-the-scenes struggles private. That's why so many are shocked when a famous influencer or a singer falls sick, overdose, or gets divorced. Why? Because they only dished out the good parts and hid all their real-life struggles from their magic mirror followers. Social media posts is also a curated gallery because the content uploaded is often highly edited using filters, Photoshop, and other tools to create idealized images of beauty, of success, that are actually virtually impossible to achieve in real life via natural, healthy, normal ways. Because these galleries are curated, they lack the differences and contexts of real life, especially your life, causing you to make unhealthy or wrong assumptions that others are constantly happier or more successful. This digital magic mirror will always tell you about the other 10 fairer and more beautiful Snow Whites that are out there having the best days of their lives. Imagine you see a reel a friend of yours uploaded on social media. It's a picture of a clean house, a table with avocado toast and the best coffee, and a happy-looking friend looking satisfied with life. Now, what the camera didn't show you was the pile of unfolded laundry shoved just out of the frame. The fact that she burnt the first 3 pieces of toast, or the 3-hour makeup regime she took before filming. See, when we compare our messy reality to her edited 15-second clip, we create a mistaken assumption that everyone else is happier or more successful than we are. Most often, we compare ourselves against people we perceive as superior, faster, better, richer. Psychologists call this the upward social comparison. And where do we do this usually? On platforms like Instagram? And it often involves influencers. An influencer is a famous person on the internet who shares their life, their hobbies, or talents through photos and videos. Because many people follow them and like what they do, they have the power to change how their followers think and what they want to buy. They are the people today who set benchmarks for beauty and lifestyle. But they are often physically or financially impossible for the average person to reach. For example, you might follow a fitness influencer who looks perfect always. But do remember, for them, looking that way is a full-time job involving professional lighting, specific posing techniques,
and often digital filters. They also follow a strict eating regime and have a flurry of professionals helping them to have the perfect body all the time. Now, if you use their physique as your daily yardstick or ultimate goal, you're trying to measure up to a doctored person in a doctored picture, not a normal, healthy human being. And you know what's worse? Filling your eyes with hundreds of pictures and videos of these curated influencers. Research shows that browsing, you know, that habit of passively scrolling through these idealized images for hours sometime, is so damaging to our body image. Imagine that. Just feeding our mind with hundreds of visuals of men and women with perfect bodies, flawless skin, and unrealistic lifestyles can and will destroy whatever healthy body image you may have. Now, in the story of Snow White, the evil queen meets her end on a crumbling cliff, crushed by the very boulder she meant for others. Your digital magic mirror works the same way. When you let envy and comparison drive you, you'll find yourself taking risky, desperate shortcuts to fix your life or to remove anything you find undesirable. But life is unpredictable. It only takes one unexpected event to bring your house of cards crashing down. Don't be fooled by the screen. Chasing the perfect digital life is chasing make-believe. Instead, keep your feet on solid ground.

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6: 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When your side of Earth faces the sun, it's daytime. And as our planet rotates away, that same spot experiences night. But Earth doesn't just spin, it also travels. 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And here's why we have our wonderful seasons. As Earth revolves, it's tilted on its axis. 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That's why we experience the warmth of summer and the chill of winter. 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The more we understand, the more we can appreciate the intricate dance of our planet in space.
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10: Let's go.
11: Hello again. It's 1 in the morning. Whether you've been working for hours or you just woken up with a restless mind, I'm glad you're here. You found your night angels. I'm Felicia J, and tonight we are going to talk about letting go of the heavy weight of perfect. Just for 15 minutes, let us drop the pressures, and we're in this together. Now, have you ever noticed how, in the middle of the night, we become our own harshest critic? You're looking at a project, or a paper, or even just your life, and all you see are the gaps. The things that aren't quite right, the things that aren't perfect. There's this idea that if we just push a little harder or stay up an hour later, we can finally reach the perfect versions of what we're doing. But at 1 o'clock in the morning, perfect is actually a trap. It's a ghost that keeps us from actually finishing anything, and it's make the work feel impossible. So we end up paralyzed, staring at a blank screen or a messy room. Now, I want to give you a very different goal for tonight, which is just aim for being good enough. Seriously, if you're a student and your aim is for a rough draft, not a masterpiece. If you're working, aim for completions, not totally flawlessness. Perfect is the enemy of done. You are human and you are tired. It's okay if what you produce right now isn't your absolute best work ever. The fact that you're actually showing up at this hour is already more than enough. So why don't we just lower the bar just a little bit so that you can actually step over it? Now here's our beacon for tonight. Well, it's a bit of an unusual one, but I love it. It sounds like this. Anything worth doing is worth doing poorly at first. It sounds strange, right? But it means that the importance of the task is why you should just start, even if the start is messy. Don't actually let the fears of doing it wrong stop you from doing it at all. So, why don't we try a little experiment to break that perfectionism? It's called the 10-minute dash. Now, pick that one thing that's been hovering over you. The things that you're afraid you won't do perfectly. And tell yourself that you're only going to work on it for only 10 minutes. And that's it. And for these 10 minutes, you have total permissions to be messy. Don't worry about the grammar. Don't worry about the layout or the final result. Just get something down, okay? And when the 10 minutes are up, you can stop. Or you might find that once the pressure of being perfect was gone, you actually found your flow. So, go ahead, set your watch or just keep an eye on the clock. 10 minutes and just start. As we're ready to part away, let's take another at what you're doing tonight. Be proud of the messy progress and be proud of the good enough. The world expects so much from us during the day. But here, in the quiet of the night, nobody is greeting you. Nobody is watching. You are allowed to be a work in progress. You are allowed to be tired. And you are definitely allowed to be imperfect. You don't a great job just by being here and trying. And carry that thought with you as you move into the next hour. Thank you for joining me for episode 2, and I'll be back again next week, same time, same hours, to help you stay anchored. My name is Felicia J, and this is your night anchor. Be kind to yourself tonight,

0: Knowing how to use your turn signals correctly is a safety precaution that can help you to avoid unnecessary accidents and even save your life. You're required by law to use turn signals to let other drivers and road users know your intentions. This includes when and for how long you should use them. So what exactly are turn signals, and when should you use them? We'll go through all that today. Let's drive right in.
1: Turn signals are amber or yellow lights on your vehicles that flash to indicate that you're about to change road positioning or turn. You must use your turn signals to signal your intention whenever turning or changing direction, pulling up next to the curb, changing lanes, making a U-turn, entering the flow traffic, pulling out from a stationary position. Remember that signaling doesn't grant you the right of way over other road users. Always check your blind spot and mirrors to ensure that the lane you intend to enter is clear of traffic.
0: Okay, so for how long should you signal then?
1: You must always signal for long enough to give sufficient warning to other road users. If this means that you should generally signal for at least 100 feet before turning and signal at least 5 seconds before changing lanes. Remember to check that your indicator has cancelled after turning. Also, make sure to check your blind spots and mirrors before changing your position. And lastly, now that you know how to use your turn signals, don't believe that everyone else does. It can be dangerous to blindly look at turn signals as drivers forget to signal all of the time, forget to turn off their signal, or just signal incorrectly.
0: The best way to approach this is to have patience and wait to get some sort of confirmation, like the vehicle slowing down or starting to turn.
2: It's just the way. Gonna do it, Kale style.

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This part is about what to do during the flood, when the water is actually rising. During the flood, keep your ears open for continuous rain warnings and high tide notices and stay informed. 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If they tell you to move, go early. Don't wait until the road is totally gone. When you leave, make sure you take those essential papers and any medicines you stored up previously. 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

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This message is brought to you by Red FM.

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0: 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Crocodile sightings and attacks are on the rise across our rivers and flood-prone areas. With over 25,000 crocodiles recorded in Sarawak, every river is a potential danger zone. Remember, avoid bathing, fishing, or washing near riverbanks, especially during floods or at dawn and dusk. 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

Hello, everyone. Are you aware of the rising threat of measles in Malaysia? The latest statistics show a danger that we can no longer ignore. In 2023, there were 2,002 reported cases of measles. In 2024, that number has surged to 3,791. Our children are the most vulnerable. For kids under 5, cases have jumped from 887 to 1,595 in just 1 year. Tragically, we've also seen an increase in measles-related deaths in this age group. Why the sharp increase? Measles is extremely contagious. A single infected person can transmit the virus to between 12 and 18 unprotected people around them. It's more than just a rash. It's a serious disease. Be aware. Protect your community. 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We care.

0: Have you heard about this new investment thing? My cousin put in 5,000 ringgits and got 10,000 ringgits back in a week.
1: Wait, that sounds too good to be true. 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
0: Some online trading thing. 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I'm thinking of putting my money in too.
1: That sounds like a scam. High returns with zero risk? That's how people lose everything.
0: You think so? But they showed proof of payouts.
1: That's the trick. They pay a few people first to make it look real, and once enough, they disappear with all the money. It's a scam.
0: What? I almost fell for it. How do we spot scams?
1: Obviously, if they promise guaranteed returns, pressure you to invest fast, have no official license, or make money through referrals. Then always limited time only pressure, like you gotta invest now before the opportunity disappears. That's just a trick to stop you from thinking too much.
0: So what if we suspect one?
1: If something feels off, always double check and ask for advice. And if you think you've been scammed, don't hesitate to report it to the police or the related authorities.
0: Oh, thank you. I'll warn my cousin before he loses more money. Gotta stay sharp nowadays.
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1: Hello everyone and welcome to Rock Zone on Rad FM for Variety. I'm Andrew Sussman and I'll be the host for tonight. And this week I'm going to feature the monster of metal, Metallica, with their SNM album. Here's the Call of Cthulhu. Stay tuned and enjoy!

That was Master of Puppets by Metallica. Metallica was formed in 1981. The album features founders Hetfield and Ulrich, and the longtime lead guitarist Kirk Hammett and Jason Newsted as the bassist. This is the final Metallica album to feature Jason Newsted as the bassist. Up next, we'll have Of Wolf and Man. Stay tuned and enjoy.

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0: I felt pretty good.
1: All right, that was Fuel by Metallica. S&M, an abbreviation of Symphony and Metallica, is a live album by Metallica with the San Francisco Symphony conducted by Michael Kamen. It was recorded on April 21st to 22nd, 1999 at the Berklee Community Theater. S&M sold 300,000 units in the first week of release and went on to sell a total of 2.5 million copies. And as of 2003, the album has been certified 5 times platinum. As of August 2013, the album has sold more than 8 million copies worldwide. Just the memory remains on Red FM for Variety.

guys, there you have it. Rock Zone with me, Idrus Azman. I hope you guys do have fun rocking with me and Metallica tonight. Do catch up with us again on the same time, same show next week, for we will have another great band to be reviewed. And I'm leaving you with the rest of the track from S&M just to wrap up the show. Good night and rock on!

0: I met Yelena on a dating website. She's here for work. And what can I say? She was beautiful, funny, has the cutest laugh, and she even laughed at my lame jokes. Safe to say, we hit it off immediately. Things were wonderful for a while, until one day.
1: My darling, I really need your help. My father got into some serious gambling debts, and now the mob, they are after him.
0: Oh no, Yelena, how can we help from here?
1: Can you send me some money, please, so I can pay off his debt? He needs about 600,000 rubles.
0: Let me check. That's over 30,000 ringgit. We can't afford this, baby.
1: Please, darling. I don't know what else to do. My mother, she is losing her mind. And I am their last hope.
0: All right. I'll transfer the money over to you so you can help your father.
1: Thank you very much, my love. I need to fly back to help them out. I'll be back in a week.
0: A week passed. 2 weeks. I messaged, I called. There was no answer. Did something happen to her? Did I get scammed? I went to the nearest police station to make a report. And I was later informed that my girlfriend was a scam artist. And her real name was Olga Skamdinsky. She was part of a love scam ring and had several other victims in the last 7 months. To anyone listening, don't fall victim to like I did. Because when it's too good to be true, the love could be the biggest lie ever.
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